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0: Mountain, Mississippi Queen, WZXR. We are excited. We are 12 days away from our 4th of July broadcast, America's 250th birthday. We've got the fireworks ready to go. We'll see you on the 4th at the Lycoming County Fairgrounds in Hughesville this year. And now you can make a full day of it. The Hughesville Volunteer Fire Department's having their 4th party 4 till 10. They're on Railroad, South Railroad Street, featuring food, live music, beverages, and a whole lot of family fun. We'll get it all off at 9:30. The gates will open at 7, the fairgrounds. 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
10: The steady rain we have in the Williamsport area will be tapering off as we move through the afternoon. That'll be the case here. Well, we'll see that gradual clearing from west to east throughout the day. Hi, it's Storm Tracker 16, Chief Meteorologist Kurt Aaron with your Central Pennsylvania forecast from WNEP-TV. May even get some breaks in those clouds later this afternoon, seeing some sunshine as we begin to dry out once we get beyond 2, 3 o'clock. And then overnight, expecting temperatures to stay on the mild side. Seasonal, 62 will be the low. Just watch out for some patchy fog. Some of that fog could be pretty thick at times. And then as we get into Tuesday, mix of sun and clouds in the afternoon. Looks like a nice day. High of 80. Wednesday, mix of sun and clouds, looking pretty good. Once again, we're talking highs in the mid to low 80s. That's seasonal for the Williamsport area. And a sneak peek on the weekend, because it's never too early. May have scattered showers around on Saturday with highs near 80. Sunday, though, looking better. Mix of sun and clouds and a high of 86.
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First Working Man's Happy Hour is going to be this Thursday. Antlers on the Water, 4:30 until 6:30. Get out for $10 wings, $3 Bud and Bud Light bottles. And E.H. Klechter is going to be on hand with some great Budweiser swag. You can win that DeWalt 60-volt max tool thanks to Joe's Equipment this Thursday with WZXR.

0: 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Freddie Hammer's got a great request hour for you at noon every weekday. 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

0: 99.3, 103.7 WZXR. That one off of Kiss Alive. What an album. I think I wore that 8-track out like 3 different times. Hey, we had a rainy day today. We got a mostly cloudy night tonight. Periods of rain around mostly north of the Williamsport area in the mountains. Low tonight, about 58, 62 in the city area. Warmer and less humid with some clouds giving way to sun for our Tuesday. High tomorrow, 81. Things look better as the week goes on. And temps staying right in that low 80s. I think that's important this time of the year. We've got more rock straight ahead. Stick around. 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

Ozzy. Here we are, coming up on 1 year without Ozzy. Can you believe it? Boy, certainly went out in style with that last concert, right? Golden Earring in. We've got George Thorogood coming up. 99.3, 103.7. 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

0: George Thorogood, 99.3 1037 WCXR. Another NASCAR Cup race coming up on Sunday. We'll stay in California for the Toyota Save Mart 350 from Sonoma. 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
7: The steady rain we have in the Williamsport area will be tapering off as we move through the afternoon. That'll be the case here. Well, we'll see that gradual clearing from west to east throughout the day. Hi, it's Storm Tracker 16, Chief Meteorologist Kurt Aaron with your Central Pennsylvania forecast from WNEP-TV. May even get some breaks in those clouds later this afternoon, seeing some sunshine as we begin to dry out once we get beyond 2, 3 o'clock. And then overnight, expecting temperatures to stay on the mild side. Seasonal. 62 will be the low. Just watch out for some patchy fog. Some of that fog could be pretty thick at times. And then as we get into Tuesday, mix of sun and clouds in the afternoon. Looks like a nice day. High of 80. Wednesday, mix of sun and clouds looking pretty good. Once again, we're talking highs in the mid to low 80s. That's seasonal for the Williamsport area. And a sneak peek on the weekend because it's never too early. May have scattered showers around on Saturday with highs near 80. Sunday, though, looking better. Mix of sun and clouds and a high of 86.
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0: Bad Company. The song, the band, and the album, all the same name. I think that's a one-off for the books right there. Hey, Mark Mack along. We've got our Working Man's Happy Hour, our first one coming up this Thursday, 4:30 until 6:30 at Antlers on the Water, Antlers Lane in Williamsport. They're going to have $10 wing special while we're there, $3 Bud and Bud Light bottles. E.H. Kleckner will be giving out some great Budweiser swag while we're there. Right when we leave, 6:30 until 8:30, they'll start their 90s music trivia. So you want to get out there early and get signed up to win the DeWalt 60-volt max tool and a $100 gift card. 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We'll see you out on Thursday night. Coming up, we've got the Black Crowes and a whole lot more rock.
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Make sure to tune in every weekday morning, 6 till 10. It's the Bob and Tom Show here on WZXR. Great way to get that day started with a laugh, and they bring them, and they have been bringing them for quite some time. 6 till 10, good way to get that day started. Soundgarden in with Outshine.

Candlebox. WZXR, Mark Mack rocking with you till midnight this and every weeknight for you. Mostly cloudy out there tonight. We'll see the low down to about 62. We do see some clearing tomorrow. A little less humidity. High about 81. 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

0: Incubus, I wish you were here. 99.3 103.7 WZXR. As we make our way toward midnight, we've got big doings this Saturday at Brandon Park. Join in with the American 250 PA Lycoming County Celebration Concert. Now, the festivities begin at 1 o'clock this Saturday, Brandon Park. We have some great bands lined up at 6 o'clock. They'll get the grand finale underway with 250 musicians, singers, dancers, and performers taking the stage. Admission is free. Everyone invited to bring lawn chairs, gather up the family and friends, and enjoy a day filled with music, community spirit, and entertainment. The American 250 PA Lycoming County Celebration Concert this Saturday. Now, Brandon Park, if you need any information, you can follow America 250 PA Lycoming County on Facebook. We'll see you out there this Saturday, Brandon Park, right in my neighborhood. I like it. Coming up, Van Halen, also Aerosmith.
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0: Come Together, Aerosmith, WZXR. What a great cover right there of a Beatles song. That one's been done by a few bands. The annual Susquehanna Valley Big Twins Motorcycle Club's summer party is this Friday through Sunday, and you can get live entertainment while you're there. Zachary Tyler Band and Fully Loaded, Cornhole Tournament, Burnout Pits, Sled Pools, food trucks, a $10,000 cash raffle, all the details on the Big Twins Facebook page. Catch Freddie Hammer all this week to win a pair of weekend passes to the Big Twins from the Big Twins at WZXR. So we got your passes to get you in with Freddie Hammer all this week. See if you can't grab them tomorrow. We're going to jump into our last hour of the night next. 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

0: The Stone Temple Pilots with Creep. 99.3 1037 WZXR. Have to share this story. Probably one of the worst excuses a man's ever used. A Louisiana business owner exposed a worker who faked his fiance's death to skip work. The man, Dylan, lied about his fiance dying. He borrowed $700 from one of his coworkers and didn't show up to his shift. The business owner made Dylan apologize on the phone. I think Dylan needs a little bit more punishment than that. I would like to know what the fiance thought of Dylan saying that she was dead. Straight ahead, Twisted Sister, also Lynyrd Skynyrd.
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7: The steady rain we have in the Williamsport area will be tapering off as we move through the afternoon. That'll be the case here. Well, we'll see that gradual clearing from west to east throughout the day. Hi, it's Storm Tracker 16, Chief Meteorologist Kurt Aaron with your Central Pennsylvania forecast from WNEP-TV. May even get some breaks in those clouds later this afternoon, seeing some sunshine as we begin to dry out once we get beyond 2, 3 o'clock. And then overnight, expecting temperatures to stay on the mild side. Seasonal, 62 will be the low. Just watch out for some patchy fog. Some of that fog could be pretty thick at times. And then as we get into Tuesday, mix of sun and clouds in the afternoon. Looks like a nice day. High of 80. Wednesday, mix of sun and clouds. Looking pretty good. Once again, we're talking highs in the mid to low 80s. That's seasonal for the Williamsport area. And a sneak peek on the weekend, because it's never too early. May have scattered showers around on Saturday with highs near 80. Sunday, though, looking better. Mix of sun and clouds and a high of 86.
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Leonard Skinner. You know, I know we have a lot of Leonard Skinner fans because I saw your voting on the Rock and Roll 500. Leonard Skinner stacking right up there, the top 20. Guns N' Roses in. Don't forget, we've got a big show with GNR August 1st, Hershey Park Stadium. And we're going to have more chances for you to win your way in. We have some fun things coming your way. Here we go with November Rain.

0: November Rain, GNR, 99.3, 103.7, WZXR. Freddie Hammer's been giving out a lot of great tickets this summer with her flashback pop quiz. She does that during the workforce block all request lunch hour. Comes up right after that block. If you get it right this week, the correct caller with the correct answer, you'll score a fun day at Lake Tobias Wildlife Park in Halifax. You can see the giraffes, tigers, zebras, baboons, kangaroos, lions. Now, keep in mind, you have to be 18 or older to win. You can only win the passes just one time. Freddie's going to give you another shot tomorrow with that flashback pop quiz. Straight ahead, we've got Disturbed and Creed.
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0: My Own Prison, Creed, 99.3 103.7 WZXR. Rain will be letting up for our Tuesday. We'll see a warmer, less humid day. Clouds giving way to some sun. High 81. Wednesday, partly sunny. High 83. Some sun and clouds with a thunderstorm on Thursday. High 83. But we're not looking too bad. You know what I'm noticing? That trend that the temp's staying in the lower 80s. That's where I like it. Mark Max saying so long. I'll meet you right here tomorrow night. We'll do it all again. 7 o'clock. Enjoy the rest of your night, and look out, streets, here I come.
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11: Your AccuWeather forecast. Tonight, expect mostly cloudy skies with rain at times early, transitioning to scattered showers later. The low will be around 61 degrees. Tomorrow, clouds will decrease, allowing for some sunshine and warmer temperatures with a high of 78. Tomorrow night will feature clear skies and a low of 54. Moving on to Wednesday, anticipate partly sunny conditions and a high of 83. Thursday will start with some sunshine, but clouds will increase, leading to the possibility of afternoon thunderstorms in some areas. The high on Thursday will be 83 degrees. For AccuWeather, I'm meteorologist Jason Caterina.
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7: Your AccuWeather forecast. Tonight, expect mostly cloudy skies with rain at times early, transitioning to scattered showers later. The low will be around 61 degrees. Tomorrow, clouds will decrease, allowing for some sunshine and warmer temperatures with a high of 78. Tomorrow night will feature clear skies and a low of 54. Moving on to Wednesday, anticipate partly sunny conditions and a high of 83. Thursday will start with some sunshine, but clouds will increase, leading to the possibility of afternoon thunderstorms in some areas. The high on Thursday will be 83 degrees. For AccuWeather, I'm meteorologist Jason Caterina.
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5: 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Water boils at 212 degrees. Baking temperature is 350. Campfires burn at 700 degrees. Sparklers burn at 1200 degrees, hot enough to melt certain metals. 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
7: Your AccuWeather forecast. Tonight, expect mostly cloudy skies with rain at times early, transitioning to scattered showers later. The low will be around 61 degrees. Tomorrow, clouds will decrease, allowing for some sunshine and warmer temperatures with a high of 78. Tomorrow night will feature clear skies and a low of 54. Moving on to Wednesday, anticipate partly sunny conditions and a high of 83. Thursday will start with some sunshine, but clouds will increase, leading to the possibility of afternoon thunderstorms in some areas. The high on Thursday will be 83 degrees. For AccuWeather, I'm meteorologist Jason Caterina.
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5: Your AccuWeather forecast. Tonight, expect mostly cloudy skies with rain at times early, transitioning to scattered showers later. The low will be around 61 degrees. Tomorrow, clouds will decrease, allowing for some sunshine and warmer temperatures with a high of 78. Tomorrow night will feature clear skies and a low of 54. Moving on to Wednesday, anticipate partly sunny conditions and a high of 83. Thursday will start with some sunshine, but clouds will increase, leading to the possibility of afternoon thunderstorms in some areas. The high on Thursday will be 83 degrees. For AccuWeather, I'm meteorologist Jason Caterina.
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6: Your AccuWeather forecast. Tonight, expect mostly cloudy skies with rain at times early, transitioning to scattered showers later. The low will be around 61 degrees. Tomorrow, clouds will decrease, allowing for some sunshine and warmer temperatures with a high of 78. Tomorrow night will feature clear skies and a low of 54. Moving on to Wednesday, anticipate partly sunny conditions and a high of 83. Thursday will start with some sunshine, but clouds will increase, leading to the possibility of afternoon thunderstorms in some areas. The high on Thursday will be 83 degrees. For AccuWeather, I'm meteorologist Jason Caterina.
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9: Your AccuWeather forecast. Tonight, expect mostly cloudy skies with rain at times early, transitioning to scattered showers later. The low will be around 61 degrees. Tomorrow, clouds will decrease, allowing for some sunshine and warmer temperatures with a high of 78. Tomorrow night will feature clear skies and a low of 54. Moving on to Wednesday, anticipate partly sunny conditions and a high of 83. Thursday will start with some sunshine, but clouds will increase, leading to the possibility of afternoon thunderstorms in some areas. The high on Thursday will be 83 degrees. For AccuWeather, I'm meteorologist Jason Caterina.
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2: Hi, folks, and good Tuesday. Snedeker here from WNEP-TV, your personal meteorologist. So today, we're going to be in the 70s all day, a north wind. It will clear out the sunshine, but take what we can get. Low humidity tonight, 56. Tomorrow, going to be nice and sunny, 82. But low humidity, so a lot of folks like that. And Thursday, partly sunny, 80 to 85. Some scattered showers late in the day. Make it a good week.
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9: Hey, welcome back to the Bob and Tom Show in the O'Reilly Auto Parts Studios. At the news desk, it's Christy Lee.
10: Hello.
9: Really looks like a something's going on over there. You got your pen out. You're making a note.
10: Official.
9: You're
10: making notes.
9: Signing stuff.
10: Yeah.
9: There's Pat Godwin.
11: Hey, Chick.
9: Hey. There's Josh Arnold.
12: Hi.
9: There's Ace Cosby.
13: Hello.
9: I'm Chick McGee. And can I tell people what you're doing right
14: no.
9: now? Good God, man.
12: Oh, I didn't see. I should be grateful? Or?
10: Let's just say it.
9: He almost had the whole Kleenex box in his nose, augering in, man.
14: I know that you like to do it bareback by just shoving your fingers in your nose. I was
9: there's nothing
14: blowing my nose
9: with a little house cleaning.
14: Okay, that's fine. Once again, I'm back from a little bit of a little weekend trip. Had a great time in beautiful South Carolina.
9: You did not cause any sort of incidents this time with this trip, like you most often do.
14: The
9: TSA incident of Philadelphia.
14: I had a great time.
9: I mean, the list is long.
14: I would like to require my fellow airline passengers to bathe. That would be nice.
9: Where do you stand on matching, let's just say, clothes, but specifically sweatsuits?
14: I saw that guy.
9: A couple.
14: The black sweat. I thought I was back in the mid 80s. The black sweatsuit,
9: and
14: chains.
9: Me and mother are flying to New York City for the weekend, and we're wearing matching Fila tracksuits.
12: Cute.
9: You know what? I've never done that, and I think I at some point I want to try it.
12: Why not?
9: It probably is going to be some weird stranger I'm going to go with.
12: That's all right.
9: It'll be fine.
12: Yeah.
9: Just matching.
14: A couple things. I'd like, as a country, could we decide shoes or no shoes? Could we make that happen?
10: What do you mean, shoes or no shoes? On the plane?
14: TSA.
10: Oh.
9: They make you take your shoes off?
14: It just depends what airport you're in.
9: The pre-check doesn't.
14: I don't know. But,
9: okay.
14: But that thing, I like to complain about the minor things in the world because the major things are all so messed up that there's no reason to even complain about them. Have you noticed that the nicer the restaurant you go to, the less likely it is to have salt and pepper on the table, and if you order coffee, all they have now is, we have the raw sugar and the regular sugar, and then whatever earth-hugging, tree-hugging crap.
9: Oh, like Stevia, I think.
14: What happened to where's my Splenda? Where's my Equal? I'm not bringing a briefcase into lunch so I can have salt and Splenda or Equal.
9: I bet you... Women in their purses. I bet 80% of women have the pink and the blue and all the stuff in their purse.
14: I don't know why, but that's it seems like the nicer the place.
9: And I don't think it has anything to do with the nicer the place.
14: I do. There's no salt. I think the chefs get all, my food doesn't need it. I've seasoned it the way I like it. Well, hey, look, cram it, Earl. I want to have
9: you're
14: my salt on my steak.
10: Where we eat.
14: Please.
10: I know. It's hard for you to stoop to our level.
14: No, I'm in a hotel with everything is right there. Yeah, no, it's ridiculous.
12: Salt and pepper, I think, started with COVID and
9: sure.
12: Maybe just never didn't come back for some reason.
14: But, I mean, if I were to go to Denny's, would they have the salt right there?
10: Oh, for sure.
9: But you can ask and they will bring you a salt.
10: Yes.
9: They'll bring you Sally and Pete.
14: I shouldn't have to ask. I've already annoyed them because I always insist now that I have an orange slice, not a lemon, in my iced tea.
11: No, you ignored them, but you hit the door, pal. Okay. I think your pictures in kitchens all over across the country.
14: Converting the world to that. So just it bugs me that they don't have it. So I carry my own, I guess. Didn't you used to carry Molly McButter with you?
10: Mm-hmm. I used to. I don't do that anymore. I use real butter now.
14: Good for you.
10: Yeah.
11: I ain't buying it.
14: Support American dairy and those great farmers.
11: If I go through her purse, she'd have Molly McButter.
10: Go through my purse. It's in the other room.
11: How are we not going to go through her purse?
13: We've got to go through her purse.
11: We've got the green light. Let's see what's in there.
10: I don't have anything in there.
12: What if just the biggest dildo
11: you've ever seen?
13: Or just forgotten to
14: one of those and
13: it's, party purse.
14: It's what do they call the extra large condoms? What are those called?
11: Magnums. Some kind of, it's like a steampunk version.
12: Yeah, it's just like insane.
10: You guys are going to be so disappointed.
14: Is that some prankster slipped a Magnum condom in there? Andy sees it. What the?
11: Yeah. You pick up a purse and it's humming already.
14: Okay. All right.
12: Yeah, well. Right.
11: Dear Bob and Tom Show, we were talking about Archie and the sugar by the Archies yesterday. This is from Joseph. My first 45 was Sugar by the Archies. I cut it off the back of a Sugar Pop cereal box.
10: Yep.
11: Remember those days?
10: I remember those days.
11: The records were on the back of the cereal box.
10: Absolutely.
14: Oh, cool.
11: I can't believe you forgot the Archies follow-up smash hit, Jingle Jangle.
14: Not aware of it.
10: Not me.
13: Never
11: smash it. I'm aware of the title. I don't remember the song, but here it is.

0: That's a huge sophomore slump.
1: Woo!
2: Yeah.
3: Since I met you, I couldn't want you better.
0: Oh. I like this. I like rhyming Metcha with bet.
2: Better.
4: Is that Betty or Veronica?
1: I don't know, but.
5: Yeah, oof. Yikes. Not much of a hit, that one.
1: Nope, not Archie, that's for sure.
6: Is it?
2: I give that a 69 because it sucks. Okay.
5: Is it the famous story that the monkeys turned down Sugar Sugar?
2: Mike did, I think, yeah.
5: They did. They didn't do it, and it
2: Nesmith was in.
5: Became a huge hit.
2: Insulted.
1: They had plenty of their own hits, don't you?
5: Not that they wrote.
2: Yeah, and the monkeys were just fine.
1: Monkeys did all right, dude. You don't like the monkeys?
5: No, they're okay.
0: They're shockingly good, actually.
1: They are very good.
5: Well, of course they are. Their songs were written by
1: Voice and Heart, Neil Diamond. A lot of artists have other people write their songs, Tom.
5: I know. Okay, great.
1: The Archies didn't write Sugar Sugar.
2: What?
5: The Archies were a band. It was...
2: Wouldn't you like to go
5: Ron
2: back to
5: Dante and a bunch of session cats?
2: And Hot Dog is the one who's charting the whole thing. He's at the piano. Come on, guys. Jesus.
5: As you know, I have trouble talking and thinking at the same time.
1: Uh-huh.
5: So sometimes we come up with words because we can't think of the words. This is from Melissa in Lexington, Ohio. My husband and I were heading home and passed a gentleman fishing from a bridge. My husband commented he was brave since that was a pretty busy bridge on a state road. And then he also mentioned another bridge that was over, you know, the boat parking lot. Yes, that's known as a marina. Uh-huh. Thank you. I sympathize with your husband.
2: Wasn't that Lee Harvey Oswald's wife, Marina? Yeah. Okay.
0: Oh, I think it is. Sure, wasn't it something like that?
5: Yeah.
2: I'm just trying to communicate to you, Tom.
5: that certainly is correct. I never associated her with boating.
2: Well, how could you not? Her name's Marina.
5: But I never made that connection.
2: Yeah.
5: Whatever happened to his kids?
2: I don't know.
0: They hopefully changed their name. Yeah.
5: Are you going to take your name when you get married? You're damn right I am.
0: I don't recommend fishing off a bridge.
2: That doesn't seem
0: you catch one and
2: safe.
0: You have a long way to go to bring her up.
1: Yeah.
0: Do the fish some favors and don't reel it up 40 feet.
5: It was a bridge in a state road, so I assume it's pretty high off the water. I don't know.
0: He goes back to the other fish. I was flying.
2: Yeah, you were. You're not going to fellas, you're not going to believe this.
5: I heard about those flying fish. Guess what?
0: You know how it doesn't kind of hurt normally? Well, this one hurt.
6: Oh, man.
2: It went on for a really long time.
0: Yeah. Gravity and all of it.
1: Yes.
5: Coming up, more mail. 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
17: Gradual clearing today and less humid with a high going up to 80. Good morning, I'm Freddie Hammer with this WZXR News Update. A Jersey Shore personal care aide is facing felony charges after police say she used a care dependent client's car without permission. Lycoming Regional Police say 21-year-old Erica Kennedy allegedly took the vehicle several times while working for Arcadia Home Care, and the client told officers she never gave permission. Kennedy is charged with theft, receiving stolen property, unauthorized use of a vehicle, and abuse of a care-dependent person. She's free on unsecured bail ahead of a July 22nd preliminary hearing. Sunbury City Council has again delayed a vote on whether the police department should join an immigration and customs enforcement program. Council voted Monday night to table the issue for the second time in 2 weeks after about 30 minutes of public comment. Some council members said they still have questions about the program, which could bring funding for vehicles, equipment, and reimbursed officer costs. The vote is now expected July 13th with a work session beforehand. Larry Winans, a retired Lewisburg dentist and co-founder of Jackass Brewing Company, has died after suffering cardiac arrest during the swim portion of a local Ironman 70.3 event. Friends say Winans died at Hershey Medical Center after competing in the Happy Valley Half Triathlon near State College. Winans and Skip Kratzer turned a home brewing hobby into Jackass Brewing, opening in Lewisburg in 2020 and later expanding to Williamsport. The brewery says both locations will continue operating in his memory. And checking sports, Major League Baseball, White Sox over the Guardians 6-5, Tigers beat the Yankees 5-3, Nationals over the Phillies 4-1, Dodgers beat the Twins 2-1, Orioles over the Angels 6-1, Cubs and Mets were postponed due to rain. Tonight, Major League Baseball, Phillies play the Nationals at 6:45 p.m. on MLB.tv. Major League Baseball Draft League tonight, Crosscutters are home, hosting the State College Spikes tonight, 6:35 p.m. first pitch. I'm Freddie Hammer with this WZXR News Update.
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0: all the way.
1: We're in the O'Reilly Auto Parts studios. It's the Bob and Tom Show. Hello, hello. There's Christy Lee at the news desk.
2: Hello, sounds like
3: hello,
2: a sitcom
3: hello.
2: Theme, doesn't it?
1: This always reminds me of Undercover Angel by Alan O'Day.
2: That's unfortunate.
1: I don't know why. Alan O'Day should be in the Rock and Roll Hall of Fame.
2: Bob, okay. Bob took a
1: damn right he did
2: songwriting course from Mr. O'Day.
1: Mm-hmm.
3: Yeah,
1: that's right.
2: He did really. Oh.
1: Those who can't teach.
2: He had a couple of hits.
1: Whoa! There's Pat Godwin.
4: Hey, chick.
1: There's Josh Arnold.
5: Hi.
1: There's Ace Cosby.
6: Hey.
1: I'm Chick McGee. And Tom, you were on vacay yesterday, and we have the gentleman in question who sat in your chair yesterday. Would you like to say anything to Jeff Oskey?
2: Well, I can't because I'm sliding toward the floor now. What did you do to this chair?
5: Sliding towards? I didn't. I did not touch the chair.
6: Right. We already explained that.
1: No. None of us believe anything he's saying.
5: I never
1: right
5: touched
1: now. Don't
5: the
1: forget
5: chair
1: that.
5: I don't no touch Chick's chair. I no don't touch
2: well
5: your
2: there are
5: chair
2: all kinds of. There's like four different wands on this thing.
6: Right. Remember, there was they cleaned the carpets or something, okay, which is hilarious.
1: Would you do me a favor? Can we set this up? Can you call the chair company and use the word wands a lot?
2: What do you call the steering,
1: you have wand
2: the stick
1: trouble
2: shift gizmos?
1: Yes.
2: How do you get the thing to stop slanting? Which one is that?
5: Oh, my
1: you
5: gosh.
1: Mean it's,
5: I didn't even know they slanted.
3: I didn't either.
1: It's canted? I don't think I can
2: get
1: mine
2: go
1: to do it. All of our chairs are different, though. You know
6: yeah,
1: that,
6: don't,
1: right?
6: Don't press down on the slanter or push up on the canter.
5: Yeah, there you go.
2: Okay.
6: Oh, fixed it.
2: Push up in the canter sounds like a sex move in a kibbutz.
6: We missed you.
1: Man,
4: we missed
1: did we ever.
4: Sex move in a
2: kibbutz.
3: Yeah.
2: Okay.
6: Kibbutz.
2: Let's see now.
1: Poopy face.
2: Now, I missed the story about keeping your car clean.
6: Well, it was about things to do
1: now,
6: on dates or something, or not to do, first impressions.
1: I get the, you love to go to the car wash, but you don't spend a lot of time cleaning inside the
2: car.
1: Oh,
2: no, my car.
1: Am I correct on that?
2: No, my car is spotless.
1: Even the passenger seat?
2: Oh, I just kept stuff in the passenger seat, but I keep it in little bins.
1: Well, that's lovely. You
3: really
1: go to the container store, don't you, to cheer
2: oh
1: up?
2: Oh, I love it. I love the container store.
1: I know it.
2: My car is very clean. I vacuum it all the time.
3: If you're struggling to get a date, a new survey says you might need to clean your car. A poll of 2,000 by Talker Research on behalf of Turtle Wax said nearly three quarters believe the way someone takes care of their car reflects how well they take care of themselves.
2: Okay. Well, that explains this letter.
3: Okay.
2: Dear Bob and Tom Show, a CEO friend of mine during the final stages of interviews would take his top candidates out for lunch. The catch was at the last minute, he'd say, hey, can you drive?
3: Oh.
2: He wanted to see how clean they kept their car because he felt there was a direct correlation into how they would keep their accounts, their work area, and their work ethic.
1: No
3: very
1: kidding
3: interesting.
4: He's not wrong.
3: Yeah, he's not wrong.
1: I don't know, though. There's somebody who's
6: I've heard
1: calculating like that all
6: there
1: the
6: are
1: time.
6: I've heard a lot of stories about CEOs like that.
1: Yeah.
6: With hiring. Have you, Pat?
4: Yeah.
6: Yeah.
1: Well, if I ask him a question and he says yes and looks down, I've got to fire him.
6: Yeah. One I heard was the CEO took one of the interviewees out to lunch, and before the guy even tried his steak, he salted it. And the CEO went, I'm not hiring that guy.
1: Yeah.
6: Because he
1: didn't taste it first.
6: Right, yeah. Right.
1: Like, what?
2: Okay, that's a little bit. That's a little extreme. He wouldn't have hired me because I would have put salt on it immediately.
6: Without even tasting it.
2: That's correct.
6: Wow. Yeah, no, he wouldn't have. And that .com has since gone on to.
2: Yeah, of course. Oh, no, it doesn't mean that there. I know some folks that are extremely successful that have no business being successful. They were just morons that were morons in the right place at the right time.
6: Yeah, some
2: time
6: people do trip up.
2: Yeah, that
1: Peter Print. Yeah.
2: But for
3: you
2: the most,
3: haven't had a job interview in a long time, have you?
2: Oh, God.
4: Well, no.
2: No.
3: No.
2: It's been forever.
3: Yeah. Did you
6: were you
3: do
6: a good
3: well
6: interview?
3: Yeah, thank you.
2: I guess. I mean, I got the gig.
3: Okay.
6: I was always a pretty good interview.
3: You know,
6: how
3: I'm not
6: going
3: to brag, but I won state for interview for DECA
2: wow
3: when I was in high school.
1: Wow.
3: Oh, yeah. I
1: talk
3: was
1: about
3: a champion
1: bearing the lead.
2: Wait a minute.
3: I could fill out an application.
4: Where do you see yourself in 5 years? Married to you.
3: Distributive Education Clubs of America, they used to have a contest every year, and Yeah.
2: But, I mean, CEOs have their – hiring a lot of people is tough.
3: Sure.
2: And figuring out who's going to be decent at a job can be real tough. And this, in this case, the guy said if they have a dirty car, I don't want them working for me. It just shows that I'm sure there are people that have messy cars that are great at what they do.
6: Yeah. There are probably some CEOs whose cars are filthy.
4: Yeah, some creative types.
6: But it's because their brains are
4: eccentric. Yeah.
2: But I heard a CEO talking about, and I totally agree with this. The guy said he would rather hire someone that worked in a restaurant that had experience. This is not, these jobs were not restaurant jobs. But he liked to hire people that at some point in their life had worked in a restaurant. And I totally agree with that because
1: you have this affinity for people who worked in restaurants, doctors, and lawyers.
2: But if you've worked in a restaurant, I know you have, Jeff.
6: Yeah.
2: You learn to work with all kinds of people. You don't care if they speak English. You don't care. You want them to show up, do their job.
5: I used to do the hiring, and I would do a little trick. I'd be like, hey, are you sober? And they'd be like, right now? And I'd be like, you're hired. You start in the kitchen tomorrow.
3: All right.
6: Let me ask you this. Did you care if they spoke English? Because that was one of the main things that Tom just mentioned.
1: Yeah.
2: No, this guy
6: was hard workers? Do they care if their coworkers speak English?
1: That's right.
6: That's high in your mind.
2: No, this guy did. You missed the point. This guy didn't care. You learned that you don't
6: this
2: care.
6: This guy didn't
2: speak.
6: Care. What I'm saying is you care by saying you.
2: No. You're
6: that was
2: my
6: like
2: point.
6: One of the first things you pointed out.
1: Yeah, it was.
6: Not are you competent? Can you listen? Are you good at teamwork? It was, do the people around you speak English?
2: Then I misspoke. No, but I was this guy. This guy was saying that he liked hiring people that had restaurant experience because they were used to working with people of all stripes, many of whom didn't speak English, et cetera, and they enjoyed working with them. That was his point.
6: Oh, and now he says they enjoyed, suggesting you shouldn't enjoy working with somebody who's.
2: If you're the guy that was sitting next to me in the plane, where apparently the English word would be bathtub or shower. Welcome to America. Sorry, I had a very, very BO-laden gentleman.
6: No,
2: on the
6: I totally set him up to be a villain there, and he did it. That's what I was going.
1: No,
6: for.
1: He takes right to him.
2: No, again, but the point is, the CEO. I think that's a great trick. What if this? Okay, the story was from this letter. This guy he's hiring people. And he says, hey, let's go to lunch, and he has them drive to see if their car is clean.
3: Mm-hmm.
2: Now, can you imagine if you got in the car and it had 40 open little mini gin bottles in the back seat?
3: Yeah. That would be a problem.
4: Clue right there.
3: Mm-hmm.
2: Yeah. I mean, my next question is that legal?
1: Is what legal? If you were, open containers?
2: No. If you were interviewing people,
6: just do the walk around where that's not – what influenced you?
0: Exactly. The CEO was saying this in an interview. He wasn't there. It might be illegal to say, I'm not hiring you because your car is messy.
6: Right.
3: Right.
0: But,
2: I see. But would it
6: he'll
2: be,
6: just say, I found a better candidate.
0: Yeah, exactly. Yeah. It was his.
4: Right, right.
0: Yeah.
2: Is it legal to say, hey, can you take me to lunch? And
0: well, but I'm also the guy. I think it's, you don't like the look of somebody. You can say, I'm not hiring you. And I don't mean based on
4: that's your prerogative.
0: Race or anything. Yeah. I just mean, their hair is.
2: So you can't hold up a paint chip.
3: What?
0: Right. You can't have swatches.
1: Yeah, because it gets. Yeah, the shade of their.
0: Right, right.
1: Yeah.
2: Can you imagine?
0: But you can tell. Sometimes you can judge a book by its cover.
6: Yeah.
2: Yeah. Like
0: you don't. You don't think ever you can.
3: Oh yeah.
0: Yeah.
4: Of course you can.
3: I'm sorry.
0: If I walk into a maitre d' at a super fancy restaurant. They should look at me and go, no, thank you.
3: Yeah, dress like that? Yeah.
0: Right.
1: Dress like that.
0: There are so many jobs I shouldn't be qualified because of just how I look and what sort of.
3: If it put you in a tuxedo, you'd be perfect for the job.
0: Ooh.
2: Yeah, but if you have a tattoo on your forehead with the name of your favorite metal band and.
3: Josh does not.
2: You're wearing a tux. It doesn't help.
5: When I worked at that restaurant, I managed the back of the house, and I went to the owner one day. I was like, I would like to be a bartender. And he goes, no, you have more of a back of the house kind of look to you.
0: Exactly.
4: Wow.
5: Yeah, right.
1: And we need you in the back of the house.
5: Right.
1: Yeah.
5: Although you handle it well back there. Stay
2: changed.
5: Out of the
2: That has absolutely changed.
0: It has.
2: These days, one of the places I go to, half the guys have beards like you.
5: Right.
2: I don't know what it is to work there. You got to have a beard like
1: Does
2: that.
1: Does he ever hear himself when he talks?
3: No.
0: Like you.
1: Mm-hmm.
0: It's a good look.
1: Men have beards now.
2: No, but I mean, no.
1: Tattoos.
2: Jeffrey has a huge.
1: My God.
2: Jeffrey looks like a young Santa Claus. I mean, that's a major beard. It's not like the beards that you and Josh have that are trimmed and. I'm not being critical of it. I'm just saying.
0: No, yeah.
1: No, and it doesn't sound like
0: we mentioned news anchors earlier. Jeff doesn't look like your typical news anchor.
3: No.
0: Well,
2: you look like maybe. You look like Gene Shalit about a week before he dropped.
0: That's a funny joke. You don't, but that's a funny joke.
1: Not
4: 100, by the way.
2: It just came to me. I had to spit it out. That'll happen on this show.
1: Right. Hey, I'm going to spit out something about SimpliSafe. How about that?
0: And by the way, you could be a news anchor, Jeff.
5: Thank you.
0: Al Jazeera.
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2: Thank you very much, Chick McGee. Coming up from the world of sports, Giannis, big news. And a story that I love because it has at least five unpronounceable names in it. Hey, should we have Christy do that one?
3: No.
2: Yes.
3: No.
2: Yes.
3: It's Chick's job. He does sports.
2: Oh, God, you know what it would be? I take it back. It would be funnier. We should have Oskay do it.
5: No.
2: He knows nothing about sports. These names, what's your real name? Is it like Ashkenazkovich?
5: Yeah, that's it.
2: Okay. Well, then make him do that story, okay? It'll make me happy.
1: Whatever.
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15: Gradual clearing today and less humid with a high going up to 80. Good morning, I'm Freddie Hammer with this WZXR News Update. A Jersey Shore personal care aide is facing felony charges after police say she used a care dependent client's car without permission. Lycoming Regional Police say 21-year-old Erica Kennedy allegedly took the vehicle several times while working for Arcadia Home Care, and the client told officers she never gave permission. Kennedy is charged with theft, receiving stolen property, unauthorized use of a vehicle, and abuse of a care-dependent person. She's free on unsecured bail ahead of a July 22nd preliminary hearing. Sunbury City Council has again delayed a vote on whether the police department should join an immigration and customs enforcement program. Council voted Monday night to table the issue for the second time in 2 weeks after about 30 minutes of public comment. Some council members said they still have questions about the program, which could bring funding for vehicles, equipment, and reimbursed officer costs. The vote is now expected July 13th with a work session beforehand. Larry Winans, a retired Lewisburg dentist and co-founder of Jackass Brewing Company, has died after suffering cardiac arrest during the swim portion of a local Ironman 70.3 event. Friends say Winans died at Hershey Medical Center after competing in the Happy Valley Half Triathlon near State College. Winans and Skip Kratzer turned a home brewing hobby into Jackass Brewing, opening in Lewisburg in 2020 and later expanding to Williamsport. The brewery says both locations will continue operating in his memory. And checking sports, Major League Baseball, White Sox over the Guardians 6-5, Tigers beat the Yankees 5-3, Nationals over the Phillies 4-1, Dodgers beat the Twins 2-1, Orioles over the Angels 6-1, Cubs and Mets were postponed due to rain. Tonight, Major League Baseball, Phillies play the Nationals at 6:45 p.m. on MLB.tv. Major League Baseball Draft League tonight, Crosscutters are home, hosting the State College Spikes tonight, 6:35 p.m. first pitch. 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
0: Yeah. I bet James Taylor will hold his own.
3: Yeah, I'm putting he'll get farther than. I mean, he plucks an eye out. He's got he's got a case there.
0: Heck yeah.
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3: Hi, folks, and good Tuesday. Snedeker here from WNEP TV, your personal meteorologist. So today, we're going to be in the 70s all day, a north wind. It will clear out the sunshine, but take what we can get. Low humidity tonight, 56. Tomorrow, going to be nice and sunny, 82. But low humidity, so a lot of folks like that. And Thursday, partly sunny, 80 to 85. Some scattered showers late in the day. Make it a good week.
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5: Hey, welcome back to the Bob and Tom Show in the O'Reilly Auto Parts Studio. Josh getting a big stretch in.
6: It was a good one.
7: Feels good, doesn't it?
5: Mm-hmm. Nice. Yeah. There's Christy Lee at the news desk.
7: Hi.
5: There's Pat Godwin.
8: Hello, Chick.
5: Hello, Pat.
8: How you doing?
5: I'm all right. How's your cold?
8: It's not good.
5: No, nope, getting worse?
8: Nah.
5: About the same?
8: Same.
5: All right. There's Jeff Oskey.
9: Yes, sir.
5: Ace Cosby's here.
10: Hello.
5: I'm Chick. Hello, Tom.
11: I can't, try as I might, I can't find the jingle. A summer cold is a different animal.
5: Well, I am disappointed.
11: Yeah, it's not. Usually that stuff floating around YouTube, but I can't find it. If you get a copy, please, by all means, send it to me.
7: yes, please.
11: We've been putting off doing sports, but there's a big story in the world of the NBA, and I'll tell you what, the names in this story are really confusing, and I Mr. Jeff Oskey is sitting with us, and when your relatives came over on the Mayflower, what was the name that they changed at Ellis Island?
9: They came over in 1937. It was not the Mayflower. It was Ashahashkanashkanashkanashki. We'll say that.
11: Okay, and this news story has some that I think some...
9: I don't even know how to pronounce the star's name in this.
5: I always just say Giannis because it's Antetokounmpo, but Giannis, everyone, it's like Cher. It's Giannis.
7: Yeah.
9: The Milwaukee Bucks have traded Giannis Antetokounmpo.
5: That's him.
9: to the Miami Heat. Giannis and Bobby Portis are headed to Miami for Wisconsin native Tyler Hero, Jamie Jasquez Jr., Kalel Ware, and Kasparis Jacka Conesus. Nailed it. Milwaukee also gets the number 13 selection that will be made in tonight's NBA draft, yeah, along with a first-round pick swap in 2030.
5: Hasn't it been a long offseason for the NBA?
7: Yeah.
5: It's about time the draft is. It's tonight on ABC.
11: But those are some names.
5: The Barclays Center in Brooklyn. Everything's happening in New York. New York!
11: Kasparis Jukasaurus, whatever the... Wow.
7: Very well done, Jeff.
9: Thank you.
5: Yeah.
7: Yeah, he did a great job. You want to make fun of him?
11: No, I mean, I couldn't do it either.
5: Lionel Messi now has the World Cup scoring record, 18 goals in his career, scored twice in a 2-0 victory over Austria. That has more hidden bungalows per capita in Austria than any other country. Messi scored in the 38th minute and again in stoppage time after missing a penalty kick in the 9th minute. That happened yesterday in Dallas. And from France, Kylian Mbappe. That's bop it. Kylian Mbappe of France scored 2 goals to reach 16 for his World Cup career. Just behind Messi, of course.
9: He's so good. Hanson wrote a song about him.
5: You like Mbappe by Hanson?
11: It's okay. I'll be okay if I don't ever hear it again, but
9: I wouldn't mind hearing it right now.
7: Jason.
11: I'd rather hear the Summer Cold is a Different Animal jingle.
9: Well, something must have happened with that licensing or artist dispute.
5: It looks like the Dallas Mavericks are hiring Dusty May of National Champion Michigan to be head coach of the Mavericks coming up here. How about that? They won the Wolverines NCAA Championship 69-63 win over UConn in April. Oh, Michigan went 34-3 on the court last night. Dusty knows what he's doing. And World Cup fans are being treated to a variety of foods at stadium concession stands this summer, Tom. Among the items, the Fancy AF Tots. Josh, would you care to admit what that stands for?
9: Fancy as F. And
11: really?
9: I'm going to guess they're almost like tachos.
5: Yeah. Does it say that on the menu? It's Fancy AF Tots? Because that's what AF stands for.
11: Yeah.
7: Yeah.
11: I'm surprised.
5: Why?
7: Why?
9: Because of what it
7: everybody knows what it means.
11: I know, but isn't that, I don't know.
5: Just little children.
11: A little bold. I mean, would you?
9: No, they're good.
11: Hey, at our law firm, F&A Law.
9: Yeah, I had the fancy AF Tots and a nice DTF Budweiser.
5: Have you watched that, DTF? What is it, DTF?
9: No, I haven't watched it.
5: No, I haven't either. I'm not sure.
6: Very artsy.
5: Fancy AF Tots at Miami Stadium, a $75 tray of 3 deep-fried hash brown patties, caviar, cream,
9: that's too chives. Fancy.
5: 3 deep-fried hash browns, it says. $75.
9: Jeez. All right. The caviar and such.
5: The empanada mundial, a $40 empanada, weighing in at 5 pounds.
9: Whoa! That's
5: also in Miami.
9: Is that meant to be shared?
11: What is in an empanada?
7: Whatever you want to put in it. It's like a...
9: Pastry filled with meat and cheese.
7: Yeah. And aren't they deep-fried?
11: It's all the same to me.
9: It's like a pupusa.
11: Uh-huh. I mean, it's like
5: they all look the same. They all eat the same food.
7: Yeah.
9: They smell.
5: Yeah.
11: Empanada.
5: One
11: whatever.
5: Next to me on the plane. Wooden bed. Ribeye tacos.
11: I'm in.
5: Here's an idea. That's $8 in Guadalajara. The $22.
7: No. Guadalajara.
11: Ribeye.
5: Guadalajara, Mexico, where the World Cup.
11: What kind of creature is that ribeye from?
9: How sick was this horse?
7: Oh.
5: Well, you know, meat is at a premium.
11: A lot of animals have ribs.
5: The $22.
11: I mean, is that a possum?
9: No, now that I think about it, a lot of people have ribs, too.
7: Oh, you guys.
5: What would you do if you ate unbelievable beef tacos and found out it was possum? But it was just the best meat.
9: I'd be okay with it. That
5: ever happened.
9: Yeah.
11: Me too.
5: No kidding.
9: Now, if I found out it was person, I'd have some real qualms.
7: What about dog? Because there are no.
11: Yeah, no.
9: I'd have qualms with that too.
11: Yeah. Me too.
5: It's not. I mean, honestly would not care if it was cat.
9: I would.
5: I could do that.
9: I don't want any households.
11: Yeah. I was convinced.
9: Domesticated pet.
11: To try the goat tacos. I remember I told you this.
7: Right. You did not care.
11: Place. They were terrible.
6: They were terrible goat tacos.
9: Well, I don't know that I've had goat.
7: I haven't had goat.
9: I've had good goat.
6: Oh, yeah. Jamaican goat, yeah.
11: Well,
9: this you know, people do rave about it, but this must have been bad.
5: A good goat will do that.
9: Yeah.
5: I love that joke. Remember that joke? A good goat will touch your wiener or something.
11: What the heck? Can we get back to the food at the
5: World Cup? $22 Twinkie cheeseburger. Southern California's Twinkie cheeseburger, in fact, a burger topped with a Texas Twinkie.
10: You know, we poo-pooed the donut hamburger, and it was delicious.
11: Really? Not even close.
5: That sounds exactly like what Tom would say.
11: What's a Texas Twinkie?
5: You put it down here, you should have found out. Got me, dude. What are you doing? I don't know what a Texas Twinkie is.
11: Sounds like a whore.
6: Well, she's a real Texas Twinkie, isn't she?
11: I tell you what, she's a Texas Twinkie.
5: Did I detect?
11: She's cream filled with half the guys on the team.
5: Did I detect a Texas accent? And she's a hawa.
6: It does. It sounds like something that would have been said in the Wild Bunch.
7: A Texas Twinkie is an oversized bacon wrapped jalapeno pepper stuffed with a mixture of cream cheese and smoked beef brisket.
6: Oh boy, that sounds good.
5: Is there anything better than a big perfect slice of brisket?
11: So wait a minute,
5: delicious. Melts in your mouth.
7: So wait a minute, what?
11: So,
7: on top of a burger? Yeah.
5: Remember
7: work.
5: That? Pecan Lodge, me and you, Josh.
11: It sounds like a separate dish on top of a cheeseburger.
6: Yeah, it is.
7: It does.
11: I'll just take a plain Texas Twinkie.
7: There you go.
5: Yeah, to hell with the cheeseburger.
11: Who needs a cheeseburger?
5: I get it and throw it on the floor.
11: I don't understand. You get your Twinkie, which is a...
5: Give me that brisket.
11: Bacon-wrapped brisket thing.
6: Yeah. I do a lot of fat things. I'm not a big fan of the other entree on a burger. Like fried eggs on a burger.
8: No way. No.
7: What about onion rings on a burger?
8: No.
6: Every now and again, maybe.
7: No.
11: It's like having a... regular makes onion. No sense.
6: Yeah, but you see it everywhere.
5: Well, in that place in Pittsburgh that put the coleslaw and French fries and me all
6: have
5: on
6: you
5: a
6: had
5: sandwich.
6: It?
5: Yeah, but it's just, it's ridiculous. It's, you can't eat it.
6: It's pretty good.
5: But you can't, how do you get it in your mouth?
6: You got to work for it.
5: Jeff
6: can unhinge his jaw like a boa constrictor.
11: Now, is the first part of this is involved smoking a bong full of your favorite reefer?
5: Boy,
7: Jeff.
6: Does not hurt. Tom, do you think with a bong, do you think the weed goes down into the pipe? Like into the big, long, you think you just stuff that
11: bowl? Doesn't it get wet? How do you light it?
5: And finally, Vancouver, short rib poutine.
6: Ooh.
5: French fries loaded with beef gravy, pulled short rib and cheese curds.
6: That sounds great.
5: And a maple bacon smoky. That's smoked sausage topped with bacon onion jam and Canadian maple syrup.
6: Well, is there any other
7: too
6: kind?
7: Much food.
5: Man, oh, man, oh, man. And there's a lot of flavor in that, Christy. I don't know if you can handle it.
7: I couldn't eat that.
11: I have a question.
7: No.
11: None of this stuff seems to me to be soccer themed per se.
6: No, these are stadium. These are prestige stadium food items.
7: Yeah.
5: You want?
7: What do you want?
5: You want round food, don't you? Like a soccer ball,
11: like a turf and toe or something. You know, like a would be a steak and
6: a pig's foot.
11: Yeah,
5: yeah. A hawk, if you will.
11: Yeah. What other injuries do they have in soccer? They got the foot thing,
8: the fake thing where they fall down.
11: Yeah, what's that called?
6: The dive,
11: flopping.
6: The dive. Yeah, the flop.
11: They could have like a. Flapjacks.
7: Flapjacks.
6: That's good.
5: There it is.
11: I like
5: it.
11: Be like flap. How
6: Floppy Joe's.
11: Oh, I like the Floppy Joe.
6: Like that.
11: Maybe make it Floppy Jose to be true to the actual
8: Floppy
11: ethnicity
8: Jose?
11: Of the players. Oh, sorry.
6: I need a
5: no,
6: Floppy
5: you're
6: Jose.
5: On a roll. People expect it now.
11: I think it's the food's more interesting than the games, frankly.
5: Of course you do.
7: Yes.
5: Okay. And people who do like the games are lying.
6: We all tend to be stadium traditionalists. Your hot dogs,
11: yes,
6: your soft pretzels, your nachos.
11: And they're all, I'm watching on the national news every night. They've got, you know, they'll show, you know, here's the team from whatever, Scotland drank all the beer in Boston. That's a, and then the great Norwegians going up the escalator backwards and rowing.
7: Right.
11: I love that one.
5: You don't even know anything about the Norwegians other than they row. And that caught your imagination.
11: Yeah. I like their fans. I like the Scottish guys too. They're really cool. And then the Japanese folks that cleaned the stadium.
7: Sure.
11: Wow.
7: Mm-hmm.
11: That's amazing. We do the exact opposite. We go over there and trash it.
7: Can learn a lot from those people.
5: We have
7: in Japan.
5: Video real quick. I need to show you this of the have you ever seen a dog jealous of another dog? It's really wonderful. This is you'll see what's going on here.
11: There's two dogs.
5: There's two dogs. One dog in the foreground is eating a hot dog at a ball game, and look at the dog behind him.
11: he's going, what the hell?
5: I'm
11: right here.
6: And he's such a good boy. He's really patient.
5: Yes. He's just waiting.
6: Yeah.
5: Like, I'm sure they'll get to me sooner or later.
6: Right.
7: Please tell me they did feed that dog some hot dogs.
11: Oh, what a snowy.
6: Comedically, in the video, they can't.
5: No,
6: but
5: you
6: off,
5: can't now.
6: Off, once cam, once yeah. they cut, they exactly. had to.
7: Yes.
6: Because how could you
11: guy.
6: Not?
7: Right?
11: coming up, we have more sporting news. We have...
5: we don't have a world record. What happened?
11: I'll get one for you.
5: All right.
11: We do have a really cool... thing with the movie Jaws coming up.
7: Yeah, it is
11: great
7: cool.
11: Great movie, and this is really funny. And we have a Paddington update, pinball news.
6: Paddington versus Jaws. Would you watch it?
9: Yes.
11: Oh, I don't want to see Paddington.
5: I think Paddington could hold it. He's probably like an ex MI6 or something.
7: Yeah.
6: Oh, that's interesting.
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20: Gradual clearing today and less humid with a high going up to 80. Good morning. I'm Freddie Hammer with this WZXR News update. A Jersey Shore personal care aide is facing felony charges after police say she used a care dependent client's car without permission. Lycoming Regional Police say 21-year-old Erica Kennedy allegedly took the vehicle several times while working for Arcadia Home Care, and the client told officers she never gave permission. Kennedy is charged with theft, receiving stolen property, unauthorized use of a vehicle, and abuse of a care-dependent person. She's free on unsecured bail ahead of a July 22nd preliminary hearing. Sunbury City Council has again delayed a vote on whether the police department should join an immigration and customs enforcement program. Council voted Monday night to table the issue for the second time in 2 weeks after about 30 minutes of public comment. Some council members said they still have questions about the program, which could bring funding for vehicles, equipment, and reimbursed officer costs. The vote is now expected July 13th, with a work session beforehand. Larry Winans, a retired Lewisburg dentist and co-founder of Jackass Brewing Company, has died after suffering cardiac arrest during the swim portion of a local Ironman 70.3 event. Friends say Winans died at Hershey Medical Center after competing in the Happy Valley Half Triathlon near State College. Winans and Skip Kratzer turned a home brewing hobby into Jackass Brewing, opening in Lewisburg in 2020 and later expanding to Williamsport. The brewery says both locations will continue operating in his memory. And checking sports, Major League Baseball, White Sox over the Guardians 6-5, Tigers beat the Yankees 5-3, Nationals over the Phillies 4-1, Dodgers beat the Twins 2-1, Orioles over the Angels 6-1, Cubs and Mets were postponed due to rain. Tonight, Major League Baseball, Phillies play the Nationals at 6:45 p.m. on MLB.tv. Major League Baseball Draft League tonight, Crosscutters are home, hosting the State College Spikes tonight, 6:35 p.m. first pitch. I'm Freddie Hammer with this WZXR News Update.
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0: Welcome back to the Bob and Tom Show. 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
1: Hello.
0: There's Pat Godwin.
2: Hey, Chick.
0: He's got the organ and the... the guitar's not here right
2: Can't
0: now.
2: Can't play it yet.
0: Oh, bless your heart. There's the one, the only, Jeff Hoske.
3: That's right.
0: There's Josh Arnold.
4: Hi there.
0: There's Ace Cosby.
5: Hey.
0: I'm Chick. Hello, Tom.
6: I thought we were going to call Christy the Texas Twinkie. What is it? What's the Texas Twinkie again?
0: The Texas Twinkie.
1: It was a jalapeno stuffed pepper or something.
6: Okay. But they're serving the Texas Twinkie as part of the.
0: I say Twinkie. You can't use the word Twinkie unless it's a Twinkie, because you hear Twinkie and you're ready for a Twinkie.
1: And you think it's sugary and sweet and fun. This
0: and
1: is a
0: sponge cake and yes.
1: It's a jalapeno stuffed with a mixture of cream cheese, shredded cheese, smoked brisket wrapped in bacon.
4: Sounds so great.
1: Then smoked or baked until crispy and usually glazed with barbecue sauce.
3: Wow. Christy, can you name this movie? Tell them about the Twinkie.
1: No.
0: I can't either.
2: I'm
3: surprised you can.
2: I don't know it.
0: No.
3: Tell them about the Twinkie. What about the Twinkie?
0: What about the Twinkie?
1: What is it?
3: Does it sound familiar at all?
2: No.
3: Ghostbusters.
1: Oh,
0: it's a Twinkie the size of the Empire State Building or something, right? Yeah.
3: With what about the Twinkie?
0: Negative the negative energy.
3: Yeah.
6: So this must be called a Texas Twinkie because it's cream-filled. Is that the...
3: Yeah. And
1: yeah,
3: it's spicy.
1: Cream cheese, yeah. So spicy, yeah.
3: And probably bigger. Everything's bigger in Texas.
1: And it's got beef brisket in it, so...
3: You don't mess with it.
1: Yeah.
6: Again, when I first heard Texas Twinkie, it sounds like a pejorative description of a whore.
3: You know, I think
2: actually Twinkie is a young cis kind of a boy in the sexual world.
1: Yes.
3: Oh, that's not just a twink?
0: No. I think it's a twink.
6: That's a twink.
2: Oh.
0: No, not a twinkie.
3: But I think Texas Twinkie could also be kind of a compliment. Like Dolly, well, she was a whore in this movie, actually. Dolly Parton and
0: what gave it away?
2: I think it's the Whorehouse of Texas.
0: Yeah. Did I give it away? No.
3: Hey, in the biggest little whorehouse in Texas, who did Dolly Parton play? did you guys like that movie?
1: I don't remember it much.
3: It's one of my mom's favorite movies, and it was on once a week in my house.
1: Oh, really?
0: I feel so bad for her.
3: She loved it.
0: She loved it. All right.
3: But to hear my mom just constantly say whorehouse.
0: Did that have any hit songs? Didn't they bring 9 to 5 back and put it in there?
2: I think it was
0: I work at the whorehouse.
2: Stuff in there.
0: 9 to 5 at the whorehouse.
3: Her boobs in that movie are just insane.
0: No kidding. So are a lot of boobs?
1: You have not seen Dolly Parton?
3: But her, whatever she's wearing, she doesn't expose them.
0: No, I'm sure that she doesn't. She's not topless.
3: Right, but my gosh. Remember, that was the first time I heard the joke, what do you call Dolly Parton in a bathtub? Islands in a stream. Because her boobs.
6: Okay, back to the sports page.
3: We have a guy who doesn't care for boobs over here.
0: No.
3: It's fascinating.
2: You got a Twinkie over here.
0: What do you think you're doing over there?
6: Twink.
3: We got a Michigan twink.
0: That's what he is. And the College World Series, Oklahoma won their first national championship since 1994. So congratulations to the Sooners.
1: All right.
0: And they're always on time, if not early.
1: Mm.
0: The Oklahoma Sooners. And that's
3: OU
0: sports.
6: Oh, sorry. No world
3: Nothing
6: record.
3: Nothing for OU.
0: Today. Wherever you go, whatever you do, always OU. Be a good sport. Christy.
1: For the first time in nearly 70 years, young people will be able to play pinball in the state of South Carolina.
7: This is a gosh darn travesty.
1: Governor Henry McMaster signed the new law.
0: I can put a pinball machine over my dead body.
1: Remove the arcade game.
8: My favorite movie's Footloose. Those folks had it right.
7: Yeah, we call
8: Damn
7: this...
8: kids. Horny dancing, doing the Texas Twinkie, whipping it out right there in the gym.
0: Do you think this has anything to do with South Carolina and the airplane bottle thing that used to be, that's the only way you could get liquor? It wasn't any...
6: Every state has its own weird.
0: Yeah. This sounds like it had to be connected to the pinball ordinance.
6: I remember years ago in Utah, if you'd go into a bar, what was it again?
1: You'd have to buy a membership.
6: Yeah, you'd have to buy a membership, and they only had the little
1: tiny airplane bottles. Yes.
0: Mm-hmm. In South Carolina, they had like, huge cases that they kept the airplane bottles in bars, and a shot was an airplane.
6: Was that because the person that made the bottles I don't know.
2: It was a governor. It was like a governor who didn't get a correct pour on a drink.
0: Somebody's brother or something. Oh. I don't believe that.
2: Well, that's what I'd heard.
0: Oh.
3: That's a good story, even if it is apocryphal.
1: Yes, I like that story.
0: Yeah. I'm taking this to the state house.
6: But pinball was illegal?
1: Yeah. Governor Henry McMaster signed the new law that removed the arcade game from the list of so-called status offenses outlawed by or for anyone under the age of 18. Game had been banned for minors in 1959 due to the association with gambling.
3: Oh, my gosh. It had gotten out of hand. People were betting on pinball.
6: Well, I mean, wow. What's to me was ironic, if you will, is that the number of teenagers that want to play pinball has been reduced because they're too busy gambling on their phones with BetMGM.
1: Oh, right.
3: Yeah. You guys all love pinball?
1: Love it.
3: Yeah. I do, too.
6: We used to have two pinballs.
1: Don't keep reading that.
3: I know,
1: that.
3: We're a little
6: keep
3: sad.
6: Saying that.
1: Yeah,
6: and
1: we would have bought those from you.
2: They were great.
1: Never even offered.
0: It'd be in my basement right now, yep. Had you told me. But you
3: I mean, wasn't one a Simpsons?
2: Yeah.
3: And I think the resale on that is insane. So well, hopefully
7: nobody,
3: you got a nice...
6: I got rid of it the wrong
7: was
6: time.
7: Playing.
3: Yeah.
6: I mean, if I had it here, you think I can't get a hold of Jason now during the breaks? if there was a pinball machine back there.
2: One time he had to go to the bathroom.
3: Chick, you and I went to a pinball bar.
0: Yes, we did.
3: And
0: had
3: I remember
0: a lovely time.
3: Watching you, and you stepped up to a machine, and you go, Elvira Pinball, we meet again.
0: We meet again. I have my favorite machine, Bally Fireball.
1: Oh, that's a good one.
0: Love that pinball.
1: Yeah. That was a good one. That was good.
4: What's the car one? The Need for Speed, or there was a Top Gun? Maybe. I'm not sure.
3: And there was an actual little car in the thing?
4: Yeah, it had like a ramp the ball would go up or whatever. But what's the comedy club that has all the pinball machines in the lobby that we played?
3: The Toledo Funny Bone.
4: Yeah.
3: Yeah.
4: It was heaven. We got to go in early and just play pinball for free for
3: hours.
4: I
3: love that because I could bomb hard on stage and then go hide in the pinball machines.
4: I was opening for you, so I would bomb hard on stage and I would go play pinball while you killed. So
3: you killed too.
4: It was nice.
6: Pinball legal, South Carolina.
1: Mm-hmm.
3: Good for them.
6: Yeah, very nice, very nice. Now, coming up, what have you got, Christy?
1: We have Paddington in the news for you. We have Jaws the movie in the news in a very cool way. We have bees on the highway. Are you singing today?
2: Can't sing it. Don't have a guitar.
1: Zzz. You can't sing it. You can't. That's not a keyboard.
2: You want me to sing it Acapulco?
6: Is that with a Mexican accent?
0: Yeah, sure.
3: And I insist.
6: sounds good to me. Well, thank you very much, Pat. 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
14: Gradual clearing today and less humid with a high going up to 80. Good morning, I'm Freddie Hammer with this WZXR News update. A Jersey Shore personal care aide is facing felony charges after police say she used a care dependent client's car without permission. Lycoming Regional Police say 21-year-old Erica Kennedy allegedly took the vehicle several times while working for Arcadia Home Care, and the client told officers she never gave permission. Kennedy is charged with theft, receiving stolen property, unauthorized use of a vehicle, and abuse of a care-dependent person. She's free on unsecured bail ahead of a July 22nd preliminary hearing. Sunbury City Council has again delayed a vote on whether the police department should join an immigration and customs enforcement program. Council voted Monday night to table the issue for the second time in 2 weeks after about 30 minutes of public comment. Some council members said they still have questions about the program, which could bring funding for vehicles, equipment, and reimbursed officer costs. The vote is now expected July 13th, with a work session beforehand. Larry Winans, a retired Lewisburg dentist and co-founder of Jackass Brewing Company, has died after suffering cardiac arrest during the swim portion of a local Ironman 70.3 event. Friends say Winans died at Hershey Medical Center after competing in the Happy Valley Half Triathlon near State College. Winans and Skip Kratzer turned a home brewing hobby into Jackass Brewing, opening in Lewisburg in 2020 and later expanding to Williamsport. The brewery says both locations will continue operating in his memory. And checking sports, Major League Baseball, White Sox over the Guardians 6-5, Tigers beat the Yankees 5-3, Nationals over the Phillies 4-1, Dodgers beat the Twins 2-1, Orioles over the Angels 6-1, Cubs and Mets were postponed due to rain. Tonight, Major League Baseball, Phillies play the Nationals at 6:45 p.m. on MLB.tv. Major League Baseball Draft League tonight, Crosscutters are home, hosting the State College Spikes tonight, 6:35 p.m. first pitch. 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
9: Hi, folks, and good Tuesday. Snedeker here from WNEP-TV, your personal meteorologist. So today, we're going to be in the 70s all day, a north wind. It will clear out the sunshine, but take what we can get. Low humidity tonight, 56. Tomorrow, going to be nice and sunny, 82. But low humidity, so a lot of folks like that. And Thursday, partly sunny, 80 to 85. Some scattered showers late in the day. 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
0: 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But now, it's back to the Bob and Tom Show on WZXR.
10: Welcome back to the Bob and Tom Show. We are in the O'Reilly Auto Parts Studios. Christy Lee at the news desk.
11: Well, hi there.
10: Hi
11: How
10: there.
11: You doing? All right.
10: Fair to Midland.
11: Okay, we'll take it.
10: There's Pat Godwin.
12: Hey, Chick.
10: Hello. There's Jeff Oskey.
13: Hey, man.
10: There's Josh Arnold.
14: Hi.
10: Ace Cosby's here.
12: Hey.
10: I'm Chick McGee, and hello, Tom.
12: Hello, Chick McGee. I have to sneeze.
10: All right. And it's going to be a big one.
12: Here we go.
10: Nope.
12: Look at the light.
10: Deafening. Yeah, you're supposed to look at a light.
13: Oh, boy, he's got blue nose. Come to the light.
14: I thought you were supposed to pinch between your right here, and it would make you not sneeze.
10: I've always
13: heard the webbing between your thumb and index finger.
12: Yeah. Okay, that worked.
10: Sneezing is a mini-orgasm. Go ahead.
13: Yeah.
12: Yeah. Okay. Well, we have to do history today, don't we?
15: Oh, well, gosh, yes. I forgot.
12: Completely unprepared.
10: June 23.
12: when we're done with this, remind
10: what
12: me.
10: What did you say?
15: I don't know what he said.
10: Did you hear?
13: I usually throw out a random date. Why I picked that one, who knows?
10: I'll give you a hint.
15: We didn't hear what date.
10: There was an 11
15: good,
10: in it.
15: Good. Okay, good.
12: Oh, smart. All right. Great
13: yeah,
12: move.
13: What
12: great
13: a
12: move.
13: Dummy.
12: I have another question. When we're done with this, remind me. I'll get to this other thing.
13: Talk about stepping in it.
12: Okay. Was everybody okay? Mm-hmm. Let's see now. A lot of stuff happened on this date. Well, that's too boring to go through.
10: Will you stop it and let us be the judge? That's the fun part.
12: Okay. Yeah. 1926, the College Board administers the first SAT exams.
10: That's interesting. How do you say that's not interesting?
12: Well, I mean, I remember the rule of thumb was if you don't do well on the SATs, you probably have a good career ahead of you in radio.
10: Right, exactly.
12: And,
10: No, I thought the rule of thumb was first three questions are B, the fourth question C.
12: Yeah, of course.
10: Right?
12: Yeah. I think a lot of colleges are bringing them back. I think they realized maybe they were. Let's see now. How about this one? 1955, The Lady and the Tramp was released, which is nice. I mean,
15: it changed the way we eat spaghetti.
10: I think everybody knows the.
12: And it taught kids that dogs can have romantic relationships.
15: Sure.
12: They don't just hump at the dog park.
13: Right. It was originally called Lady in the Slut.
15: Oh,
10: the spaghetti scene where he scoots the meatball over to her.
15: Yes.
12: This is interesting. Christy, perhaps you're aware of this. In 1960, the first what was made available for purchase in the United States in the pharmaceutical realm?
15: Birth control pill.
12: That's right. Wow.
15: Uh-huh.
10: Changed the game, Leroy.
12: It did.
10: Yes, sir.
15: Made whores out of all of us.
10: Yep.
12: That's a good... Even Ace is appalled.
10: I think... it's easier to be a whore.
15: Yeah.
10: At that point.
15: Yeah.
10: Let's say everyone was a whore.
14: Was there an immediate uptick in STDs because people didn't have to wear condoms?
13: No, the CIA hadn't introduced most STDs by then.
10: Oh, my bad.
13: Yeah, it was a little later.
10: That's true. What if they came up with venereal disease?
15: I was so naive in high school, though, because all the girls were going on the pill. Well, we have really bad periods, so we went on the pill. And I'm like, what?
10: That's a good idea.
15: I had no idea that was a thing.
14: Yeah, that's why
15: my
14: I'm
15: mom would
14: that.
15: Never mm-hmm. even talk about it with me. I mean, I didn't get on the pill until after I was out of high school.
13: I had a girlfriend whose periods were so bad, I took the pill.
12: Took a lot of pills.
10: One of my wives had a constant period. unbelievable.
15: People were using it as a dick.
12: That changed. Right. That pretty much changed everything, though. I wonder if there was a drop briefly there in condom sales.
15: Oh, I bet there was.
12: Of course.
13: Sure. Don't got to wear these anymore.
15: Yeah.
13: Shoot across the room like a rubber band.
10: There's a book out there about the condom industry, and they continue in the book. They call it The Product, and I can't remember. It's fascinating what goes on at the condom manufacturer.
15: Really?
10: Yes.
15: Huh.
10: Really interesting.
12: Oh.
10: The Product, of course. We have to be true to the product.
12: Let's see now. What else have we got going on?
10: We're Durex.
12: And after all these years, as far as I know, there still isn't a functional or at least readily available male pill. Is that correct?
13: That's right. But that's because birth control is 100% the woman's responsibility.
15: There we go. Yeah.
10: Male pill. And think about
13: it. To do with it.
10: What's her back for?
15: Oh, my goodness gracious.
10: Tom, your thoughts.
12: Okay. I like this song. This is in 1979 on this date, The Knack released the song My Sharona.
13: I love it.
16: Great riff.
10: Yeah. It was everywhere.
15: Yep.
13: Do you guys like Weird Al's My Bologna?
14: Oh, yeah.
12: I thought that was one of his weaker.
10: Did he say,
13: oh, my gosh.
10: Did he say Bologna or Bologna?
13: I think just Bologna, actually.
10: Yeah.
13: My Bologna.
12: It's interesting to me because I thought this band is going to go on. They're going to be the next Rolling Stones, and they had like one more and they were done.
10: Yeah. Good Girls Don't, right?
12: Yeah. Good song. That was another good song.
10: Well, did you like them because they were from Northeast Ohio?
12: No.
10: Okay.
12: I didn't know they were from North. I thought they were from Michigan.
10: No, well, yeah, the Fingers are.
12: Doug Fingers.
10: Northeast.
12: Are you sure?
10: Cleveland. I think so.
13: They opened for the New York basketball team once. It was the Knickknack tour.
12: I enjoyed that.
10: You know what?
12: If I hadn't been sipping my iced tea, I would have laughed heartily.
10: That's amazing.
13: Something there.
12: Oh, this is grim. This is in 2018. That soccer team got trapped in the cave.
15: Yeah.
13: Well, no, they were all. That's actually a miraculous ending.
12: Yeah, yeah. I couldn't. I started to watch that documentary. I got so claustrophobic.
15: Yeah, I'm with you.
12: Did they get the rest of those guys out of the one last week?
13: Oh, there was one last week.
15: Last week?
13: Are they soccer players?
12: No. The guys caught in the water cave, wherever the hell.
15: Oh, I don't know.
10: Well, will you change topics when we're talking about something?
14: That was an episode of Sea Hunt.
13: It absolutely was.
12: All right. You know, there were a bunch of guys, and they brought the same.
10: You're doing me.
12: They brought the same dude in that got those kids out of the water.
13: Wow. Huh.
10: You're seeing TV and think it's happening to you. That's what I do.
12: Happy birthday, Albert Kinsey. Oh, the Kinsey Institute guy.
13: Isn't it Alfred Kinsey?
10: Yeah.
12: Sorry, Alfred Kinsey.
10: Is that a good movie?
13: Great
10: Liam
13: movie.
10: Neeson? Yeah. Okay. All right.
12: The Alan Turing, born in 1912. He's the genius that
10: Imitation Game.
12: Yeah.
10: I like that movie.
12: That's a great movie.
13: Mm,
12: good
13: the movie. Enigma?
10: Yeah.
13: That is a good movie.
12: Bob Fosse?
15: Yeah.
16: Oh, yeah.
15: Great jazz choreographer.
10: Hands. It's showtime.
12: And
15: all that jazz.
10: You know Sam Rockwell played him on the Fox thing there, Fosse and Verdon, and he taught himself how to dance, and he's great.
12: No kidding. Mm-hmm. Let's see. I don't want to talk about
10: just
12: that
10: a little
12: guy.
10: Story there.
12: I don't know who that is. I know. Randy Jackson, born in 1956 from American Idol, the man who calls everybody dog, male, female, whatever species they are. Whatever happened to him?
10: That really stuck in your craw, him doing
16: He's a bass player initially. Did you know that?
12: With the Jacksons. He was a real good one. He played on.
15: Was he in the Jacksons?
16: Huh?
15: Yeah.
12: Didn't he play on Michael Jackson's Beat It and everything?
10: He wrote, co-wrote Cracklin' Rosie.
16: It's about wine, you know.
12: Mm-hmm. That'll pretty much cover it for today.
10: I can't help but think you're leaving some gold
13: on
10: the
13: floor. Well, he did say, I don't know who that is. Yeah. Do you think any of us will know who it is?
16: Yeah,
10: of course.
16: Mm-hmm.
10: Of course.
13: There's a chance we won't, but.
10: Ed Sheeran.
12: Zinedine Zidane.
16: Yeah, she just got married, right?
13: I don't know
16: Tom
13: who
16: Tom Holland?
13: Is.
15: No, that's Zendaya. Oh, is that Zendaya?
10: Who the hell is that?
12: I have no idea who it is.
10: You know what? I apologize. You were correct to skip over that.
12: Selma Blair.
13: Oh, I love her.
10: Yeah. She's good. She's in
12: Cruel Intentions.
10: Hellboy? Is she in Hellboy?
13: Yeah.
10: She's great in Hellboy. The first one.
12: Glenn Danzig.
16: Sure.
13: Mother.
16: What a great song.
13: Tell your children not to walk my way.
10: Mother!
13: I should put that in my karaoke stage.
10: Yes,
16: that's a good one.
10: I tell you what, you do it, I'll be there to watch.
16: Best song about mother, right? Pink Floyd's got a mother, but that Danzig beats it, I think.
12: It's the Misfits?
13: Yeah, he was in the Misfits. Mm-hmm. That's a cool shirt, isn't
10: that's
13: it?
10: That's a great
14: shirt. Oh, man. We had one kid in our high school that wore it, and we all were terrified.
13: Yeah.
14: Of it.
13: It's terrifying.
15: Oh, really?
13: Scary.
12: It says the Misfits are in the top 10 merch bands in the world.
13: Yeah, for sure. That thing. I never wore one because I wasn't a big enough Misfits fan.
12: It's just one shirt?
13: It's that. It's iconic now.
14: I can picture it.
13: Yeah.
10: It's a skull with Misfits on over
13: kind
10: top.
13: Kind of like if a human were wearing a skull mask sort of.
14: Wasn't
13: thing.
14: There like a oozy green color to part of it?
13: Maybe in some,
14: white.
13: Yeah. Yeah.
10: Like that? A little bit of the green?
14: Yes. Yeah. That's the one he had.
12: Well, I'm glad I.
15: That is terrifying. Yeah.
12: Wow. Cool.
10: Ordered.
12: Well, then,
13: nice.
12: Oh, yeah. I've seen that. That is kind of scary. Well, good to know. Congratulations, fellas. I'm glad you're making money in the merch. and you're not trapped in a cave. When we come back, I have a movie franchise updates. And Christy, what have you got over there?
15: Well, we still have to get to our interesting Jaws story.
13: You know, that was originally, that noise was in the movie.
10: That's where we got it for the Mr. Obvious.
15: Imagine ordering an urn and it comes complete with ashes. We'll have that story coming
13: up. Comes with urn and Vern.
15: Yeah.
13: I'm musing, right?
10: I'm desperately trying to find another name in my brain and I can't. Urn, Vern.
12: Laverne.
13: Fern.
10: Fern. I was right there.
12: Laverne and Shirley together again. In an ashtray. These are the O'Reilly Auto Parts Studios. 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
3: Gradual clearing today and less humid with a high going up to 80. Good morning, I'm Freddie Hammer with this WZXR News Update. A Jersey Shore personal care aide is facing felony charges after police say she used a care dependent client's car without permission. Lycoming Regional Police say 21-year-old Erica Kennedy allegedly took the vehicle several times while working for Arcadia Home Care, and the client told officers she never gave permission. Kennedy is charged with theft, receiving stolen property, unauthorized use of a vehicle, and abuse of a care-dependent person. She's free on unsecured bail ahead of a July 22nd preliminary hearing. Sunbury City Council has again delayed a vote on whether the police department should join an immigration and customs enforcement program. Council voted Monday night to table the issue for the second time in 2 weeks after about 30 minutes of public comment. Some council members said they still have questions about the program, which could bring funding for vehicles, equipment, and reimbursed officer costs. The vote is now expected July 13th with a work session beforehand. Larry Winans, a retired Lewisburg dentist and co-founder of Jackass Brewing Company, has died after suffering cardiac arrest during the swim portion of a local Ironman 70.3 event. Friends say Winans died at Hershey Medical Center after competing in the Happy Valley Half Triathlon near State College. Winans and Skip Kratzer turned a home brewing hobby into Jackass Brewing, opening in Lewisburg in 2020 and later expanding to Williamsport. The brewery says both locations will continue operating in his memory. And checking sports, Major League Baseball, White Sox over the Guardians 6-5, Tigers beat the Yankees 5-3, Nationals over the Phillies 4-1, Dodgers beat the Twins 2-1, Orioles over the Angels 6-1, Cubs and Mets were postponed due to rain. Tonight, Major League Baseball, Phillies play the Nationals at 6:45 p.m. on MLB.tv. Major League Baseball Draft League tonight, Crosscutters are home, hosting the State College Spikes tonight, 6:35 p.m. first pitch. 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

0: Welcome back to the Bob and Tom Show in the O'Reilly Auto Parts Studios. Christy Lee at the news desk.
1: Oh, hi. Caught me.
0: Hello, indeed. There's Pat Godwin.
2: Hello.
0: Hello, hello, hello. There's Jeff Oske.
3: Hey. Sorry about that earlier.
0: Yeah.
3: Sorry.
0: You should put a sign up. I did this. I apologize.
3: Sure. Yes, sir.
0: There's Josh Arnold.
4: Oh, God, dang it.
0: Hi. There's Ace Cosby. I'm Chick McGee. Hello, Tom.
5: Hello, everyone. Thank you very much for joining us. How did we get talking about that? Oh, I guess I brought it up. That soccer team that was, they went into the cave and the tide came up or whatever, the river came up or something. But they got them all out.
1: Mm-hmm.
5: Which was nice. Did you see the documentary? I couldn't watch part of it. I thought the end was really weird when they were finally bringing them out of the cave and all the press is there and all the people and their parents are arguing about who brought the snacks.
3: Yeah,
5: to the soccer team.
3: Exactly.
5: And are they healthy?
3: Right. Are we orange slices, not Zingers?
5: Yeah. Did you, Christy? You probably remember this. That you can know. Jeff, you'll know this one. You can't bring like homemade cookies.
1: No.
6: Oh no.
1: No,
5: everything has to be
1: packaged.
5: Well, packaged.
0: Yeah. Pre-packaged. Yeah, you have to.
5: And
3: allergy reasons?
5: Yeah, I guess. I don't know.
0: Well.
2: Allergy pot.
3: Didn't they? Oh, gosh. Yeah, right. I bet that. Oh, boy.
2: Marijuana, yeah, right?
6: What I thought was really tacky, that one kid, they gave him a red card for leading them in.
3: Yeah, that is. Oh. And they called the documentary Yours, Mine, and Ours. I thought that was no reason for the pun.
0: You know, they all wore jackets, though.
3: Because they did?
0: It was chilly. Was it in Chile?
2: It was in
0: Maybe
2: Chile.
0: It was not.
5: I thought it was in Thailand.
0: Okay,
5: but you're close. Foreigners.
3: There were some the Chilean miners.
0: Chilean miners. That's where.
2: They're all under 18.
5: Great band.
0: I leave it up to the listener.
5: So I want to do this. I'm going to do this. I'm going to do question way. What am I saying?
3: I'm
5: Socratic
3: do question
5: method.
3: Way.
5: Socratic
3: Thanks for
5: method.
3: Back.
5: I can't.
0: He's on the radio right now.
1: Yeah, we know.
5: I was trying to think what. Movie franchise have they made the most sequels of?
0: James Bond. Got to be James Bond. Right?
3: Do those count?
1: But do those,
2: Are those sequels?
0: I think they would.
5: Yeah, for the most part, except for a couple, they've all been produced by the Broccoli, whatever company.
1: So that, you're counting.
5: Yeah.
1: All
5: but
1: right.
5: That's not number one.
0: It's not?
5: No.
0: Are there like 35 or something?
5: When this was written, this article, it was 27. 27 James Bond movies since 1962.
3: There are 10 Saws. There are
1: 12 Fast and Furious.
3: If you count the remake, if you count Freddy versus Jason, there are 12 Friday the 13th.
0: I thought 11 of the Fast and Furious is
5: coming. This says there are 13 Halloweens.
3: Yeah, some of those are remakes though. So
0: are
3: I mean,
0: they?
3: And there are many different.
5: 13 Star Treks.
3: Can we count reboots and remakes?
5: I guess.
1: No, that's not a sequel.
3: Yeah, it's not a direct sequel.
1: Right.
5: Well, I get into it, but the number one is Godzilla.
3: Sure.
1: Yeah, yeah. Right.
3: So many of those, and especially if you do count the reboots and remakes.
1: How many do they list?
0: Do they count the ones that they don't license the Godzilla sound effect to?
5: 38 plus. And Ace will back me up on this. The Blue Oyster Cult's song Godzilla, they had to license that.
3: Yeah, I love that song.
5: I do too. It's a great band.
3: Yeah, I agree.
5: We got to work with them. Nice guys. Let's see now. I guess I probably shouldn't say nice guys, huh? Because they're supposed to be scary.
3: Yeah, they're nice.
2: Yeah, they're a cult. Though. Very nice.
1: Come on.
0: They know Godzilla? Is that
5: No, the Blue Oysters, they're a cult, as Christy pointed out.
1: Right. Yeah. Blue Oysters, you want to stay away from them.
3: Oh, they don't fear the Reaper.
1: No.
3: You know you're messing with badasses.
5: Yeah.
1: Right.
5: No, this says technically there have been 9 versions of Rocky.
3: Oh, if you count the Creeds.
5: Yeah.
3: Which are good. You should count them.
0: I've never seen them.
3: They're
2: very
3: good, man.
0: I like that Michael B. Jordan.
2: Surprisingly good.
5: And, I don't know how many there are. The last Harry Potter one, he'd been around so long he was actually applying for Social Security. So,
0: okay, and they do have
5: that's been around a while.
3: And he started going by Harold.
0: They do have a brand new Harry Potter coming up with the kids starting from the beginning on HBO here pretty soon.
5: Yeah.
0: Yeah, at Christmas time or something.
5: So, it's interesting.
3: That will be massive.
0: Yeah. John Lithgow's in it.
3: He's Dumbledore.
1: He He is?
3: Yeah.
0: Look, he's just as smart as everyone else.
3: No, he's dumb. Lithgow, top 10 favorite actors of mine.
0: Oh.
5: He
0: can do it all.
5: Just won the Broadway, whatever it is. The Tony. Thank you very much.
3: He did?
0: Rolled 53
2: years ago, he won it too. Longest stretch of
3: cool.
2: Yeah.
5: And
1: speaking of movies, are we done?
5: Oh, go ahead. I'm sorry.
0: 53. He was Peter Pan. Won the Tony for.
3: Oh yeah, he was after
0: Mary Martin.
3: Yeah,
0: he's that good.
1: And before Kathy Rigby.
3: Yeah, that's right.
0: Tom, what are you thinking of when you hear Kathy Rigby?
1: Doing Peter Pan.
5: Well, this
1: no,
5: is so
1: we don't have to play
5: it's
1: it.
5: So dated.
0: No, it's not. It's gorgeous.
5: I mean, I think it's
3: important.
5: We've grown up a little bit.
1: Kathy Rigby.
3: I just forget what she looks like.
1: Kind of
5: elfin,
1: right.
5: Pixie.
1: Blonde, yeah.
5: A gymnast.
1: Mm-hmm.
5: And she, unfortunately, well, I don't know. I mean, is she still around?
1: I think so.
0: I think so.
1: Yeah.
5: She became really famous for doing a commercial for tampons.
3: No kidding.
5: Yeah. I mean,
0: it was one of the first tampon commercials.
5: I mean, because we've grown up a little bit. I can remember the first time I saw or heard a radio commercial. We couldn't use, when I started here, we could not use the word condom on the radio.
3: What? Yeah, it's penis sheath.
5: I'm totally.
0: No, we had to say meat sack.
3: Oh! Scumbag is always a great.
0: That's a good one.
3: Yeah.
2: That's where that comes from. Right?
0: How about
3: yes.
0: Jimmy Hat? How do you feel about
3: yeah,
0: Jimmy Hat?
3: Yeah, I like Jimmy Hat.
0: Yeah.
1: What? Kathy Rigby's still with
3: Coney Island Whitefish, I like.
5: Yeah, that was a good one.
3: I like.
0: How was Kathy Rigby?
1: 73.
0: That's something.
1: She was my idol when I was a gymnast.
3: Kathy Rigby was?
1: Yeah.
5: But she became really well associated with.
1: Peter Pan.
5: Well, I was going to say with menstrual cycles.
0: Yeah.
1: Well, okay.
5: That'll happen.
1: Mm-hmm.
3: Although gymnasts tend to have them like
0: infrequently.
1: Very rarely. Especially back in those days.
3: Yeah, I don't know if it's that pommel horse or what.
5: get all clogged up, do they?
0: Or running and spitting all the time, possibly.
5: Okay, so I'm sorry. We have to do anything else but this.
1: Well, we were talking about movies and upcoming.
5: Wait, save it.
3: Save it. Put a sock in it.
0: You know what I'm going to tell
1: right,
0: you about?
1: I'm watching her.
0: Simply Safe. 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
3: Oh.
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5: Thank you very much, Chick McGee. Well, when we come
3: Breaking.
5: Back, against my better judgment.
1: Yes?
5: When we come back.
0: Kathy Rigby?
5: Kathy Rigby.
0: Woohoo!
3: Against your better judgment.
5: Yes.
3: I can't wait to hear
5: I'm warning you. A combination of tasteless and dated.
1: Yeah.
0: And so, wonderful sound effects.
5: Yeah, so if old-time fans of the show, in advance, I'd like to say, you're welcome. These are the O'Reilly Auto Parts Studios. 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
14: Gradual clearing today and less humid with a high going up to 80. Good morning, I'm Freddie Hammer with this WZXR News Update. A Jersey Shore personal care aide is facing felony charges after police say she used a care-dependent client's car without permission. Lycoming Regional Police say 21-year-old Erica Kennedy allegedly took the vehicle several times while working for Arcadia Home Care, and the client told officers she never gave permission. Kennedy is charged with theft, receiving stolen property, unauthorized use of a vehicle, and abuse of a care-dependent person. She's free on unsecured bail ahead of a July 22nd preliminary hearing. Sunbury City Council has again delayed a vote on whether the police department should join an immigration and customs enforcement program. Council voted Monday night to table the issue for the second time in 2 weeks after about 30 minutes of public comment. Some council members said they still have questions about the program, which could bring funding for vehicles, equipment, and reimbursed officer costs. The vote is now expected July 13th with a work session beforehand. Larry Winans, a retired Lewisburg dentist and co-founder of Jackass Brewing Company, has died after suffering cardiac arrest during the swim portion of a local Ironman 70.3 event. Friends say Winans died at Hershey Medical Center after competing in the Happy Valley Half Triathlon near State College. Winans and Skip Kratzer turned a home brewing hobby into Jackass Brewing, opening in Lewisburg in 2020 and later expanding to Williamsport. The brewery says both locations will continue operating in his memory. And checking sports, Major League Baseball, White Sox over the Guardians 6-5, Tigers beat the Yankees 5-3, Nationals over the Phillies 4-1, Dodgers beat the Twins 2-1, Orioles over the Angels 6-1, Cubs and Mets were postponed due to rain. Tonight, Major League Baseball, Phillies play the Nationals at 6:45 p.m. on MLB.tv. Major League Baseball Draft League tonight, Crosscutters are home, hosting the State College Spikes tonight, 6:35 p.m. first pitch. I'm Freddie Hammer with this WZXR News Update.
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3: Hi, folks, and good Tuesday. Snedeker here from WNEP-TV, your personal meteorologist. So today, we're going to be in the 70s all day, a north wind. It will clear out the sunshine, but take what we can get. Low humidity tonight, 56. Tomorrow, going to be nice and sunny, 82. But low humidity, so a lot of folks like that. And Thursday, partly sunny, 80 to 85. Some scattered showers late in the day. Make it a good week.
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6: Hello.
5: There's Pat Godwin.
7: Hey, Chick.
5: Hey, Pat.
8: There's Jeff Oskey.
9: Hi, Chick.
8: Hi.
5: There's Josh Arnold.
10: Hi there.
5: There's Ace Cosby.
11: Hey, Chick.
5: Hey, man. I'm Chick. Hello, Tom.
12: Hello, Chick McGee.
5: Hello, sir.
12: Got a special request. I'm going to see if we can squeeze it in. I'm not sure we have time.
9: What joke of mine would they like to
12: do?
5: Jam it in there.
12: But first, I promised to answer the question, does a Tesla float?
6: Lifeguard in Connecticut rescued a man who drove his Tesla into a community pool. So I would say no.
9: Why, had protesters lit it on fire?
6: Mike DeRosso told News 12 Connecticut he and his coworkers were setting up the food court umbrellas when they heard a loud crash and saw a Tesla sitting in the middle of the pool. Hmm. He jumped into action and together with New Canaan police broke the car window, opened the door, and removed the driver safely. Officials said the driver had been trying to park but accelerated instead and drove into the pool. He was not injured.
9: Oh, boy.
5: Idiot.
8: Why would he do that? Remember that lady? What is he thinking?
12: So I assume I'll have to ask Jason, our EV expert. So could he take that Tesla and put it in a giant bag of rice?
9: Is that how that works?
12: And then would it be okay to drive the next day?
5: He is. Jason is absolutely justified not to speak to you.
12: Okay.
5: Ever again.
12: Was it a Tesla Model C? S-E-A-C? That's more of a Reader's Digest joke. Okay, sorry. I bet it won't start. It's flooded.
9: He's got them all.
6: Yeah.
12: It's flooded, you see. It's a Tesla.
9: Boy, talk about a carpool.
5: Big laugh from Tom.
9: Wow.
5: I know my
12: audience. You're not supposed to park one of those until 30 seconds after you finished eating. Maybe it's 30 minutes with a car.
8: I said take driving lessons, not diving lessons. Hey!
9: Hasn't that been proven that was just some BS parents could go smoke cigarettes?
12: Oh, yeah. The 30-minute thing, absolutely. Yeah.
6: They just needed a break.
9: Yeah, that was their time to go smoke.
12: If you're not familiar with that,
5: caught traction.
6: It sure did. My mom swore by it.
12: Oh, and they put the fear of God in it.
6: Yeah, they did.
9: They really did.
6: Yeah.
12: I think there were even signs at the pool.
6: I wouldn't doubt it. Yeah, back in the day.
8: I wouldn't doubt it.
9: Christy, that is what you sound like.
12: Yeah.
6: All right, I'll just talk like that all the time then, if that's what you want.
9: I would kind of like it.
5: Hang on. I hear no difference.
12: Christy, I have some special 4th of July M80 suppositories that you can light and chop
6: now,
12: up.
6: Now, Chick.
7: I'm sorry.
6: That's okay.
12: So
6: talk with your nice, easy voice.
12: So this idiot that drove his car into a pool, it could have been any car. It didn't have to be a Tesla.
6: Right.
12: He just moronically put it in.
6: We see this all the time.
5: Aren't you kind of... Is nervous about driving into a body pool?
9: That's what you sound like. That's what you sound like.
5: So anyway, you know, I'm kind of scared about driving a car into a lake, aren't you? Like all the time? I'm kind of got a phobia about it.
9: Yeah,
5: you have
9: I do. I have window breakers inside of all of my cars and the side door panel.
6: I got you guys one of those.
12: There was a really good episode of Mythbusters where they dropped a car into a pool to see what you have to do to get out.
6: Mm. And?
12: They found, if you will, this whole thing about letting the pressure equalize and letting the car fill with water. And in most cases, the doors would open. And would the electric windows work? Those hammers, probably a good idea if you had to ever.
6: Well, there are also seatbelt cutters on the other end, yes, which is really helpful.
7: So you have a Kopechne hammer?
9: Yes.
5: Ah, the Kopechne.
12: Ah, yeah.
6: Workhorse of the industry, right?
7: Yes.
12: I think I'll save my request for tomorrow. If that's okay. I don't think we have enough time for it, but,
7: all right.
6: I have time for this. An Arizona family got an unpleasant surprise after the urn they ordered from Amazon arrived with ashes already inside. Mm. Ashley Wegner told AZF Family that she purchased a small brass heart to hold some of her grandmother's ashes following her passing. Well, I'm glad she was already passed. It'd be bad if she wasn't. Once it arrived,
7: Ms. Look, Grandma, you're going to go in this.
6: Yeah, right. Once it arrived, Ms. Wegner said she was left shocked when she unscrewed the back and found that it was caked with cremains inside of it.
7: Oh.
6: She has since received a replacement keepsake urn for her grandmother.
12: Glad she didn't order a casket.
5: Well, no, she...
12: hey, there's already some dude in here.
5: She obviously got the pre-owned, the used urn. Yeah.
6: Hey, how would you... That does...
12: So they sent it to someone, they used it, and then...
5: I don't know how.
9: They may have used it for the ceremony and then returned it so they could get the money back.
7: Do you return it or you just rinse it out? Really want to take the trip to Kohl's? Just rinse it out.
5: You have to put your shoes on and go down to the car.
12: This is at least, I guess, this may be one of the few businesses that AI can't take over or...
5: Cremation?
12: Amazon's not going to have a... Send in grandma and we'll send you back her body, right?
7: Maybe.
12: Do you think eventually you'll be able to do
5: it? I don't know why not.
6: Really? You can send in cremains and have a diamond made out of it.
12: No, but I mean, you can't send a body in there.
6: No.
7: Right.
5: You know, you can order like a $22,000 to $25,000 two-story home. It's a kit from Amazon.
7: Yeah.
5: And it arrives and it...
6: A kit?
7: Yeah.
5: And it looks...
7: They have a bunch of them.
5: Don't you think it'd be a perfect like fishing cabin or something?
7: Yes. Okay. They're kind of tiny homes?
5: Not giant, but it's great looking.
12: Can you order a casket kit?
6: Probably.
5: Probably.
6: Prime Days. You could probably get it on sale.
5: Oh, it is Prime Day.
6: Isn't it?
7: You know what? I think I'm going to order a custom casket.
5: There you go.
7: Like, remember the old Westerns? A new guy would come into town and that one guy would come up with a tape measure?
5: Yeah. start measuring. Just a matter of time, pal.
12: You love Amazon so much, Chick. Perhaps we could scatter your ashes at an Amazon warehouse when you're gone.
5: Possibly.
12: or the shoe warehouse at Amazon.
5: Fun.
10: Boy, we are almost done.
6: I know.
5: Almost. Talking about me dying. It's all right. It's okay.
7: It's all right. You'll laugh now.
5: Laugh now.
7: He who laughs last.
5: Tell him we'll be right back.
12: Thank you for joining. Tomorrow I'm going to squeeze in this special request that I think you'll enjoy very much. All the more reason to come back to the O'Reilly Auto Parts Studios. 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

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Good morning, it's Freddie Hammer. Oh, I have tickets to give away today. Very good stuff. I'll tell you all about it this hour. As well as details about the Working Man's Happy Hour coming up on Thursday at Antlers on the Water. Right now, Led Zeppelin.

0: Two from Led Zeppelin on a Double Shot Tuesday on 99.3 and 103.7 WZXR. It's Freddie Hammer. We've got some last-minute tickets for things coming up this weekend. The annual Susquehanna Valley Big Twins Motorcycle Club Summer Party coming up Friday through Sunday. And that's going to be lots of great entertainment, a cornhole tournament, a $10,000 cash raffle. That's all details that you can find on the Big Twins Facebook page. Now, if you're more of a bull riding person, you can go to the Paul Hamus Veterinary Associates Invitational if you can win some tickets today. I got tickets for families. I got adult tickets to give away. So that's happening Friday and Saturday in Linden. So keep listening for the cue to call today. We're going to be giving those things away. And, of course, during the WZXR Workforce Block All Request Lunch Hour, I have tickets to Lake Tobias Wildlife Park in Halifax. So it's just kind of a giveaway day. Cannot wait to see who's going to be the winner. We'll be doing that coming up this hour, as well as coming up next hour and the next and the next. Lots of winning to do today. On the way, though, music-wise, Double Shot of Billy Squire and Valley Weather next on WZXR.
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8: Hi, folks, and good Tuesday. Snedeker here from WNEP-TV, your personal meteorologist. So today, we're going to be in the 70s all day, a north wind. It will clear out the sunshine, but take what we can get. Low humidity tonight, 56. Tomorrow, going to be nice and sunny, 82. But low humidity, so a lot of folks like that. And Thursday, partly sunny, 80 to 85. Some scattered showers late in the day. Make it a good week.
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0: 2 from Billy Squire on a Double Shot Tuesday on 99.3 and 103.7 WZXR. It's Freddie Hammer. We're getting ready to celebrate America's 250th birthday, of course, with our spectacular fireworks show, which is coming up this year at the Lycoming County Fairgrounds in Hughesville. Now, it looks a little different this year. We're not going to be able to do all the vendors and the music and stuff that we usually do, but we are going to have a great night of patriotic fun with gates opening at 7 and fireworks beginning at 9:30. So big thanks to our title sponsor, Geisinger Health System, along with EQT Corporation, Mealy Group, and E.H. Kleckner Incorporated. So it's set the night to music on Saturday, July 4th, but you can make a full day of it in Hughesville by checking out the Hughesville Volunteer Fire Department's 4th of July party. That starts at 4 p.m. that day and goes till 10 p.m. So you can spend the time there and watch the fireworks from 10 South Railroad Street, all featuring food, live music, beverages, and family fun. That's where you can hear some live music on the 4th of July. Good. I love it. And we're going to come back with more double shots from the Black Crows. More black shots from the Double Crows. No, we're doing it. Coming up next on WZXR.
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0: 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It's Freddie Hammer. Here's new technology that is helping police fight crime. California deputies say they've become the first in the country to use a drone to disarm a suspect. It's in Sacramento County. They released a video showing a drone flying into a garage and using a powerful magnet to pull a knife right out of the suspect's hands before deputies moved in. The whole thing was set to the Mission Impossible theme. I don't know if we can find that on YouTube, but certainly interesting that they can take a magnet and remove that metal object from someone's hand from far away. They say it's the technology that gives officers a safer way to handle dangerous situations. Now, they're also talking about doing this in San Bernardino County with drones responding to 100 calls, helping make arrests and locating missing or endangered people before deputies arrive. So drone technology is in its infancy, folks. I don't know. I'd invest. So certainly, according to the LAPD, about 1,500 police agencies across the U.S. now use drones as part of their operations. So I hope they're not looking for you, though. On the way, we're coming back at the top of the hour with two from Queen on a Double Shot Tuesday. We'll do it next on WZXR.
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It's Freddie Hammer. A chance to go to the bull riding event coming up this weekend is coming up this hour. So listen in for a chance to see the Paul Hamus Veterinary Associates Invitational. Right now, Nirvana.

0: Two from Nirvana on a Double Shot Tuesday on 99.3 and 103.7 WZXR. It's Freddie Hammer. It's the Paul Hamus Veterinary Associates Invitational. It's the best bull riding event in the area. And if this is your thing, we certainly are excited to see you at 215 Pine Run Road in Linden, with the gates opening at 6, the show starting at 7 Friday and Saturday. They got bull riding, adult bull poker, shoot dogging, and junior bull riding. Tickets are $20 at the gates for adults and $10 for kids. You can get advance tickets to Bottorf's Hardware. You can win your way in with me, though, right now, if you wanted to be caller number three, picking up a pair of tickets to Paul Hamus Veterinary Associates Invitational. And if you can convince me that you have children, I'll give you the family four pack, because I have a couple of those to give you. So caller number three right now, caller three is a winner of the Paul Hamus Veterinary Associates Invitational tickets, the best bull riding event in the area. 570-323-9399. We'll do that after Valley Weather. We'll date that winner, as well as Foo Fighters coming up next on ZXR.
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10: Hi, folks, and good Tuesday. Snedeker here from WNEP-TV, your personal meteorologist. So today, we're going to be in the 70s all day, a north wind. It will clear out the sunshine, but take what we can get. Low humidity tonight, 56. Tomorrow, going to be nice and sunny, 82. But low humidity, so a lot of folks like that. And Thursday, partly sunny, 80 to 85. Some scattered showers late in the day. Make it a good week.
0: Right now, 1121 and 66 degrees. We're taking caller number 3 to get you into the Paul Hamus Veterinary Associates Invitational Bull Riding Event. Hi, ZXR. You're caller number 3. Who's this?
11: This is Jared Potts.
0: Hi, Jared.
11: I'm from Unityville.
0: Unityville. Awesome. Are you a bull riding person?
11: I am not, sadly.
0: But well, maybe you will be after this weekend. We're going to give you a pair of tickets to the Paul Hamus Veterinary Associates Invitational Bull Riding. Fun in Linden. Have fun.
11: All right.
0: Yeah, we're going to give you those tickets for Friday night. So if that's an issue, give me a call and we can switch them out for Saturdays because I got all of them here in front of me. So that's a Friday night family four-pack for Jared. All right, got the little Foo Fighters action on a Double Shot Tuesday on WZXR.

0: the Foo Fighters on 99.3 and 103.7 WZXR. It's Freddie Hammer. Hey, there's going to be a car, truck, and motorcycle show coming up in Linden, and that's actually this Saturday. So you can join the Woodward Township Volunteer Fire Company for this event at 4147 North Route 220 in Linden. The event's going to run 10 a.m. to 3, featuring trophies, 50-50 drawings, food trucks, and fun for the whole family. The registration is going to be from 10 till noon, then judging begins at 2 with awards presented at 3. With registration just $15, sounds like a good time. All proceeds benefit the Woodward Township Volunteer Fire Company, so come on out and support your local firefighters while checking out some great vehicles. Car people are going to love this. Woodward Township Volunteer Fire Company is the recipient of wonderful proceeds that you're going to go out and do. So have fun on Saturday at 4147 North Route 220 in Linden. Of course, details like this you can find out more on our website at WZXR.com, and that's all brought to you by Burke's Technical Institute, offering skilled trades programs including electrical, HVAC, and basic refrigeration. 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

0: 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It's Freddie Hammer. We're almost time for the lunch hour here. And of course, we got to do a little food news. 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Not anymore. 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On the way, we're coming back with the WZXR Workforce Block All Request Lunch Hour. 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We're also throwing in a couple of tickets to Lake Tobias Wildlife Park in Halifax. 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And if you're 18 or older, you can win. 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

0: from Soundgarden on WZXR's Workforce Block All Request Lunch Hour. We kicked that off with Burden in My Hand, Blow Up the Outside World, Black Hole Sun, of course, and then Fell on Black Days. We do it every weekday right here at the noontime hour, four in a row from your favorite rock and roll artists. That's the block part. And we move right on to our flashback pop quiz for a WZXR prize pack. We play the quiz, you win the prize pack. So today, the Utz brand snacks, the Pepsi products are included, along with two tickets to Lake Tobias Wildlife Park. You can pick that up and head on over to Halifax and enjoy that this summer. So if you know the answer to today's flashback pop quiz, you win the prize pack. So call me at 570-323-9399.
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1: 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And he had an assistant named Susan Stafford. 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
1: Can you solve the puzzle? 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
13: Hi, folks, and good Tuesday. Snedeker here from WNEP-TV, your personal meteorologist. So today, we're going to be in the 70s all day. A north wind. It will clear out the sunshine, but take what we can get. Low humidity tonight, 56. Tomorrow, going to be nice and sunny, 82. But low humidity, so a lot of folks like that. And Thursday, partly sunny, 80 to 85, some scattered showers late in the day. Make it a good week.
0: Right now, 1227, 68 degrees and cloudy. Let's see who knows the answer to today's Flashback Pop Quiz.
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15: Was it Wheel of Fortune?
0: It is Wheel of Fortune. Good job. 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
0: Hi, Jerry. 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
0: You're so welcome. 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
16: Good morning. How you doing?
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0: All right. That sounds great. And I'll add one to it for Double Shot Tuesday.
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0: Two from Boston on a Double Shot Tuesday for White Deer on 99.3 and 103.7 WZXR. Speaking of hitching a ride, you might want to hitch a ride to the annual Susquehanna Valley Big Twins Motorcycle Club Summer Party. It's actually coming up this weekend, Friday through Sunday. It's like a whole weekend. You can make a weekend of it. And I don't think that you need to have a bike. You don't have to ride a motorcycle. I'm sure you can go without a bike, but you know what? You're going to be coordinating with all kinds of people with bikes, so you can talk the talk and walk the walk, however you want to do it. It's going on this weekend, live entertainment Friday and Saturday nights from Fully Loaded and the Zachary Tyler Band. They have the cornhole tournament. They got the $10,000 cash raffle with the proceeds benefiting local charities and families in need, which is all the Susquehanna Valley Big Twins Motorcycle Club is all about, helping out local charities and families in need. So you can get the details on the Big Twins Facebook page, or I just went to their website, which is svbtmc.com. On the calendar is their pre-4th of July party, which is coming up this Friday through Sunday. But I can give you some tickets if you'd like. I'll take caller number 4 right now. 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

0: Wrapping up the Workforce Block All Request Lunch Hour with two from the Grateful Dead, just one of the many, many, many artists that Clive Davis signed to Arista Records. He was with Columbia Records. Clive Davis just recently dying at the age of 94 due to respiratory issues. So rest in peace, Clive Davis, for sure. But I didn't know that he had attended Harvard Law School and had been doing law for Columbia Records when he first got into the industry. He didn't really know much about music, Clive Davis. So, you know, he also signed so many people. He signed Aretha Franklin and Patti Smith and Air Supply, Carly Simon, Lou Reed, The Kinks, of course, Whitney Houston. That was a big one for him because she was such a little girl and they made this amazing debut album for her. Also, let's see, Luther Vandross, Busta Rhymes, Annie Lennox, Pearl Jam signed new acts, of course, with Clive Davis. And of course, interestingly enough, he was born in New York in 1932, went to Harvard on a scholarship to become a lawyer. So we certainly are hearing a lot that Clive Davis touched in his lifetime. Rest in peace, Clive Davis. We're going to continue with the No Repeat Workday. Two from Alice in Chains coming up next on WZXR.
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0: Alice in Chains on WZXR. It's Freddie Hammer. What tickets am I going to give away next? How about some tickets to the Paul Hamas Veterinary Associates Invitational? We'll do that coming up in less than 20 minutes. Right now, two from Pink Floyd on Double Shot Tuesday.
1: Brother, do you think they'll drop the bomb?

0: mentioned Eclipse, two from Pink Floyd on a Double Shot Tuesday, Mother before that. Of course, we're looking forward to this great weekend with Paul Hamus Veterinary Associates Invitational, the best bull riding event in the area. I got tickets for Friday and Saturday. I got a family four pack. I got different things you can choose from. So certainly good with the two adult tickets if you want to win them. Be caller number three right now. Caller three at 570-323-9399 can take advantage of the awesome show this Friday and Saturday at 215 Pine Run Road in Linden. 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But, of course, try to win now. 570-323-9399. Caller three is a winner. Tune, we got Valley Weather on the way on ZXR.
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7: A little cooler today. Temperatures will be in the middle and upper 70s. We'll see gradual clearing to sunshine after those showers we had yesterday and early this morning. Hi, it's Storm Tracker 16, Chief Meteorologist Code Aaron, with your Central Pennsylvania forecast from WNEP-TV. Overnight tonight, clearing. 54 will be the overnight low. Good sleeping weather. 84 will be the high on Wednesday. Lots of sunshine, blue sky. It'll be a beautiful day, low humidity. And then Thursday, we'll see some increasing clouds. Could be a couple of showers later in the day. High near 80. Better chance for scattered showers Friday and Saturday. Highs will be near 80 on Friday, mid-80s on Saturday, and still the pick of the weekend, appears to be Sunday. Highs will be in the upper 80s with lots of sunshine.
0: 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You're caller number three. I'm going to send you to the Paul Hamus Invitational.
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0: 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It's Freddie Hanna. Are you thinking about watching a Crosscutters game? You can head out tonight. State College Spikes in town. We're going to be hosting them for the next three nights. It's a 6:35 p.m. first pitch. And there's things going on there tonight. You can get in for $2.50 Tuesday. 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In celebration of America 250, enjoy hot dogs, peanuts, and other select concession items and stadium reserve tickets for just $2.50. So it's a big savings tonight if you head out to the Crosscutters game. 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Learn more about a nonprofit doing great work in our community, and you can hear that when Gabe Sinacropi does all his little announcements at the beginning of the game and in between the innings and stuff. Always fun to hang out at the ballpark. So hopefully you'll be able to get your tickets. 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And I may even have some tickets for Thursday night's game coming up tomorrow. So get yourself ready if you need them. I'll be giving them out. On the way, two in a row from Guns N' Roses on a Double Shot Tuesday next on ZXR.
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0: Two from the Jay Giles Band, Centerfold there, and Love Stinks before that on 99.3 and 103.7 WZXR. It's Freddie Hammer. I'm checking out the holidays today. There's some weird ones. Let's see, we have National Hydration Day, National Pink Day, as well as Pink Flamingo Day, so you can wear pink later. It's also National Pecan Sandies Day. Pecan Sandies Day, I guess that's how you say it. I always say it weird because I lived in the South. Pecans is how they say that down there. It's also National Detroit-Style Pizza Day. Which means what? That's the sauce on top. A deep dish pizza with a sauce on top and the cheese underneath. I think that's Detroit style pizza. It's also typewriting day. So you can tell your kids how you had to take a whole semester to learn how to type and how it was. We do the backspace, backspace, backspace. They can learn, their kids are learning to type in kindergarten nowadays, I guess, with all the keyboarding that they do in school. But anyway, it looks like we're going to come back tomorrow to do another day. In fact, Wednesday's on the way, and we're going to do another day of no repeat, as well as lots of giveaways as I get here after Bob and Tom at 10 a.m. So we're going to be doing that with tickets for the Paul Hamas Veterinary Associates Invitational, Susquehanna Valley Big Twins Motorcycle Club Summer Party. I got Lake Tobias tickets for the Flashback Pop Quiz, all kinds of stuff, and we'll do it tomorrow. And it sounds like you're going to be having a good day with not a lot of weird rain or weather that we're dealing with. So keep your fingers crossed for that. I'll be back tomorrow to do a Wednesday. It looks like Jake Michael's coming back in for the afternoon with a no-repeat workday. 5 o'clock traffic jam. 4:20 this day in rock. He's going to get you all up to date with what's going on. All right? I'll see you tomorrow after Bob and Tom at 10 a.m. I'm Freddie Hammer. Don't drink and drive. WZXR.
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10: A little cooler today. Temperatures will be in the middle and upper 70s. We'll see gradual clearing to sunshine after those showers we had yesterday and early this morning. Hi, it's Storm Tracker 16, Chief Meteorologist Code Aaron, with your Central Pennsylvania forecast from WNEP-TV. Overnight tonight, clearing. 54 will be the overnight low. Good sleeping weather. 84 will be the high on Wednesday. Lots of sunshine, blue sky. It'll be a beautiful day, low humidity. And then Thursday, we'll see some increasing clouds. Could be a couple of showers later in the day. High near 80. Better chance for scattered showers Friday and Saturday. Highs will be near 80 on Friday, mid-80s on Saturday, and still the pick of the weekend appears to be Sunday. Highs will be in the upper 80s with lots of sunshine.
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0: 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Be honest, are you eating meals today or are you just snacking your way through life? A new survey of 5,000 Americans found only 21% consider themselves meal people. The other 79% proud snackers. Some of the confessions are pretty relatable. 53% say they have no problem polishing off an entire bag of chips in one sitting. 39% have gone a whole day without eating a real meal. It's surviving entirely on snacks. And 18% admit they've lied about what they're snacking on to avoid being judged. Now, the average American snacks four times a day. 60%, well, they have a secret snack stash somewhere in the house. And even better, 6% have a hidden snack stash outside the house. Apparently, for some people, snacks aren't in between meals anymore. Snacks are the meal.
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0: 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Rev up for a great cause at the Muncie American Legion Riders annual fundraiser ride happening on Saturday at American Legion Post 268, 515 Legion Road in Muncie. Registration runs from 9 a.m. until 11 a.m. Kickstands, they go up at 11. The ride begins and ends at the Legion and is just $15 per rider and passengers. 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

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And could one of Rock's most talked about reunions finally happen? Well, fans keep hoping for Sebastian Bach back with Skid Row, but bassist Rachel Bolan just gave another very direct answer. I'll tell you what he had to say coming up in Rock News. Right now, two from Aerosmith.

0: Rock 99.3 and 103.7 WZXR, wrapping up the marathon, two for Aerosmith. And if you are still holding out hope for a Skid Row reunion with former frontman Sebastian Bach, well, you might not want to get your hopes up. During a recent appearance on Trunk Nation, bassist Rachel Bolan was once again asked if Bach could return to the band. His answer, simple and direct, not going to happen. Bolan said Skid Row is focused on finding a new vocalist after the departure of Eric Grönwall and has already reviewed nearly 400 audition submissions. Now, despite years of fans' requests and, well, even lucrative reunion offers, the band says they're moving forward, not backwards. So for now, one of Hard Rock's most wanted reunions remains firmly on the table.
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6: A little cooler today. Temperatures will be in the middle and upper 70s. We'll see gradual clearing to sunshine after those showers we had yesterday and early this morning. Hi, it's Storm Tracker 16, Chief Meteorologist Kurt Aaron with your Central Pennsylvania forecast from WNEP-TV. Overnight tonight, clearing, 54 will be the overnight low. Good sleeping weather. 84 will be the high on Wednesday. Lots of sunshine, blue sky. It'll be a beautiful day, low humidity. And then Thursday, we'll see some increasing clouds. Could be a couple of showers later in the day. High near 80. Better chance for scattered showers Friday and Saturday. Highs will be near 80 on Friday. Mid-80s on Saturday. And still, the pick of the weekend appears to be Sunday. Highs will be in the upper 80s with lots of sunshine.
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0: This has been a test of the emergency alert system originating from WZXR, South Williamsport, Pennsylvania. The broadcasters and cable operators of your area, in voluntary cooperation with the Federal Communications Commission and other agencies, have developed this system to keep you informed in the event of an emergency. 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If this had been an actual emergency, you would have been given emergency information or instructions. This concludes this test of the emergency alert system.
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13: A little cooler today. Temperatures will be in the middle and upper 70s. We'll see gradual clearing of sunshine after those showers we had yesterday and early this morning. Hi, it's Storm Tracker 16, Chief Meteorologist Kurt Aaron with your Central Pennsylvania forecast from WNEP-TV. Overnight tonight, clearing, 54 will be the overnight low. Good sleeping weather. 84 will be the high on Wednesday. Lots of sunshine, blue sky. It'll be a beautiful day, low humidity. And then Thursday, we'll see some increasing clouds. Could be a couple of showers later in the day. High near 80. Better chance for scattered showers Friday and Saturday. Highs will be near 80 on Friday, mid-80s on Saturday, and still the pick of the weekend appears to be Sunday. Highs will be in the upper 80s with lots of sunshine.
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0: 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The festivities kick off at 1. 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
0: And it was on this day in 1975, Alice Cooper released Welcome to My Nightmare, his first album after leaving the original Alice Cooper Band. The concept album became one of the most successful releases of his career and launched a massive theatrical tour. Also on this day in 1978, Bob Dylan began the European leg of his world tour with a performance at London's Earl's Court. The tour would become one of the most talked about rock events of the year. And lastly, on this date in 1990, Billy Idol's Charmed Life was climbing the charts thanks to the hit single Cradle of Love, helping keep Idol among rock's biggest stars heading into the 90s. That's your This Day in Rock for June 23rd. 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

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Wait and hear what happened to Alice Cooper on this day in rock history. A 6-rib injury, a stage dive that wasn't planned, and a show he tried to finish anyway. I'll tell you the story in just a few.

0: Wrapping up that music marathon, Bad Company, Rock 99.3 and 103.7 WZXR, and it was on this date in 1975 during his Welcome to My Nightmares tour stop in Vancouver, Alice Cooper proved just how tough a rock star can be. In the middle of the show, he accidentally fell off the stage and into the photo pit, broke six ribs. Now, most people probably would have called it a night right there, but no, not Alice. He actually climbed back up and tried to continue performing. Photos from the concert show, Cooper with his head wrapped in a bandage, determined to keep the show going. Unfortunately, the injuries did catch up with him, and he eventually passed out backstage before being rushed to the hospital. So, six broken ribs, a bandaged head, and still trying to rock the crowd. That's why Alice Cooper remains one of rock's true showmen.
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11: A little cooler today. Temperatures will be in the middle and upper 70s. We'll see gradual clearing to sunshine after those showers we had yesterday and early this morning. Hi, it's Storm Tracker 16, Chief Meteorologist Code Aaron with your Central Pennsylvania forecast. From WNEP-TV. Overnight tonight, clearing. 54 will be the overnight low. Good sleeping weather. 84 will be the high on Wednesday. Lots of sunshine, blue sky. It'll be a beautiful day, low humidity. And then Thursday, we'll see some increasing clouds. Could be a couple of showers later in the day. High near 80. Better chance for scattered showers Friday and Saturday. Highs will be near 80 on Friday. Mid-80s on Saturday. And still, the pick of the weekend appears to be Sunday. Highs will be in the upper 80s with lots of sunshine.
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0: 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I'm inviting you to join me live this Thursday night for the WZXR Working Man's Happy Hour, 4:30 until 6:30 at Antlers on the Water, 610 Antlers Lane in Williamsport. 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

Rock 99.3 and 103.7 WZXR. Do you think rock stars stay too long at the party? Coming up, Bruce Dickinson says he'll quit Iron Maiden the minute he can't sing the songs the right way. Plus, Ozzy's legendary throne is heading to a museum. Keith Richards talks about the future of the Rolling Stones and more in today's Rock Report. I got it coming up right after Van Halen.

0: Rock 99.3 and 103.7 WZXR, and it is a rare thing in rock and roll knowing when to walk away. Iron Maiden frontman Bruce Dickinson says the day his voice can't handle Maiden songs is the day he will step aside. Dickinson recently told Kerrang he has no interest in becoming one of those legendary singers whose voice is gone, but who keeps touring anyway. He says fans deserve the real thing, and if he can't deliver, he is done. Meanwhile, a piece of heavy metal history is headed to the museum. The throne Ozzy used during his final performance with Black Sabbath will go on display July 1st at the Birmingham Museum and Art Gallery in England as part of the Ozzy Osbourne Working Class Hero exhibit. Over in police news, drummer Stuart Copeland says he and Sting still stay in touch despite an ongoing royalties dispute. Copeland says they're regularly trading messages, jokes, and family updates, proving business disagreements don't always end friendships. Hey, Netflix is also turning up the heat. The streaming service is launching Hot Ones Extra Heat with Sean Evans, bringing the popular celebrity interview series to major live events, sports broadcast, and movie premieres. And finally, for the Rolling Stones, Keith Richards admit life on the road at 82 isn't getting any easier. He says future performances could look more like residency shows in cities like London, New York, or Paris. Mick Jagger, however, still has touring on his mind, so don't count the Stones out just yet. And that is your Rock Report for Tuesday, June 23rd.
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10: It'll start off a bit chilly on your Wednesday morning, but the rest of the week looks like summer. Hey, it's Storm Tracker 16 meteorologist Anthony Bordenaro with your Central Pennsylvania forecast. Make sure you grab the sunscreen tomorrow afternoon when heading out. Mostly sunny skies, high temperatures in the lower 80s. The humidity is going to be down as well. Now, we are tracking some shower and storm chances for the rest of the week. Thursday looking more like an evening threat. Friday a little bit earlier in the morning. And then Saturday looking like there are going to be chances throughout the day as well. No washouts here. Just do keep in mind Thursday through Saturday, we'll see a couple of rounds of rain possible. High temperatures in the lower 80s. This is Storm Tracker 16 meteorologist Anthony Bordenaro.
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0: Rock 99.3 and 103.7 WZXR, the world's biggest soccer tournament, rolls on tomorrow with six exciting FIFA World Cup group stage matches on the schedule. Action gets underway at 3 o'clock with Canada taking on Switzerland, while Bosnia and Herzegovina face Qatar in a pair of Group B matchups. At 6 o'clock, Group C takes center stage as Brazil battles Scotland and Morocco squares off against Haiti. Then at 9, Group A wraps up the day with Mexico facing Czechia and South Korea taking on South Africa. With every point becoming more important at the group stage winds down, expect plenty of drama and plenty of action on the road to the World Cup knockout rounds.
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0: 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Time for me to step out. Mark Mack on the way in. He'll keep you rocking right up until midnight. Of course, the Bob and Tom Show back tomorrow morning from 6 until 10. Freddie taking over the boards at 10 o'clock and the Workforce Block All Request Lunch Hour from noon till 1. 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
8: 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August 1st, Guns N' Roses. Iron Maiden and Megadeth on September 15th. 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Todd Rundgren on July 11th and 12th. Wasp on October 13th. Coming to Lincoln Financial Field in Philly. 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September 5th, the Goo Goo Dolls. At Penn's Peak and Jim Thorpe. Tusk on August 22nd. Second, Get the Let Out September 12th. Emerson, Lake, and Palmer on September 18th. 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And Dawkin on October 9th. 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

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Mark back joining in. My new slot here, 7 to midnight. 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Here till midnight, we got AC/DC up.

0: 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Hey, we've got our first Working Man's Happy Hour coming up this Thursday, 4:30 until 6:30. Join Jake Michaels at Antlers on the Water, 619 Antlers Lane in Williamsport. $10 wing special while we're there. You get $3 Bud and Bud Light bottles. E.H. Kleckner will be on hand with some great giveaways and some Budweiser swag. When we leave at 6:30, they're going to fire up 90s trivia. That's 6:30 until 8:30, Antlers Lane, Antlers on the Water on Thursday night. And make sure to come by. 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Coming up, a look at Valley Weather and a pair from Def Leppard.
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10: It'll start off a bit chilly on your Wednesday morning, but the rest of the week looks like summer. Hey, it's Storm Tracker 16 meteorologist Anthony Bordenaro with your Central Pennsylvania forecast. Make sure you grab the sunscreen tomorrow afternoon when heading out. Mostly sunny skies, high temperatures in the lower 80s. The humidity is going to be down as well. Now, we are tracking some shower and storm chances for the rest of the week. Thursday looking more like an evening threat. Friday a little bit earlier in the morning. And then Saturday, looking like there are going to be chances throughout the day as well. No washouts here. Just do keep in mind Thursday through Saturday, we'll see a couple of rounds of rain possible, high temperatures in the lower 80s. This is Storm Tracker 16 meteorologist Anthony Bordenaro.
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